0: They get a nice spike of their own, and that's a kill for the Tigers. I believe that's number six, Izzy Gleeden,
1: with the kill.
2: No, it's number five. It's Killen. Is it Kilanowski?
0: Amber Kilanowski. Yes.
2: I mean, and that was a kill. That was good with her name right there.
0: Absolutely. All right, served by the Tigers and taken off of Reller's hands wildly. And that's another point for the Tigers. It's now Tigers 2, Lakers 1 on our BTD manufacturing scoreboard. And, yeah, we're trying to kind of eliminate some of those errors. They're going to happen, but especially as you go down, you definitely want to make less of those.
2: Right. I think she's stoppable. Our block just needs to figure her out and close in on her.
0: Absolutely. Over to the Lakers. Nice pass to the outside. And a good spike over to the Tigers, who meet with their own great dig by Bjerke, keeping it alive. And Anderson just gets it over, says, I don't want any more of this. A little bit of miscommunication on the Tigers' side, but they set up a nice spike of their own, and it's a great block, but somehow dug, and it's out. Wow. Some very athletic digs there by both teams, but what a job by Bjerke.
2: Yep, and Maddie's reading the block really well. She just came on the left side of, Avery and Ruth over there. So she's already figured out where Amber's going to hit.
0: Detroit Lakes to serve, taken by the Tigers. Nice pass to the outside. Just a soft tap over, but saved. I believe that was Ramsey. Shot out to the Tigers side once more. Nice pass to the outside. And it takes a weird little spin off the net and off the hands of Anderson. It's another point to the Tigers. Tigers 3, Lakers 2 on our BTD manufacturing scoreboard. Oh, we've got some barking in the stands here by the ESPN members. That's it's interesting. The Lakers take the serve, and Anderson just can't get it over. A little bit of a slow start for the Lakers here tonight.
2: Yeah, that was a decent pass. Nice set. You just need to be a little bit more aggressive.
0: Absolutely.
2: Oh, looks like we have a jewelry malfunction.
0: Oh, was that pretty often for that?
2: When I coached, jewelry was not allowed at all.
0: I can see why. Yeah.
2: So.
0: Well, that stinks, though. I believe that's it's Solberg. I think Brad's out there watching. Brad Solberg, he does some of the football games, so that's his daughter, yeah. So a little bit of shout out to Brad and family, right? All right, served over to the Lakers, met nicely, passed to the outside, and a good kill, but just too far for the Lakers.
2: Oh, and that was the right idea.
0: Right idea, wrong placement, but we've seen the Lakers behind a couple points in the first set. This is no strange territory. Currently, Tigers 5, Lakers 2 on our BTD manufacturing scoreboard as the Tigers are set to serve once more. Taken by Bjerke. Nice pass to the inside. Pushes to the outside to Anderson. And she is dangerous from there, but the Tigers somehow keep it up and meet with a spike of their own. And it's Tigers 6, Lakers 2. They've been dangerous from the outside so far here.
2: Yeah, and it's all Kilanowski right now. She's got a really hard swing.
0: Oh, my gosh, she does. She was one that we were looking out for today here. And another ace for the Tigers. This may be the most the Lakers have been down at any point, and a smart timeout called by Coach Solem. Currently, Tigers 7, Lakers 2 on our BTD manufacturing scoreboard. We'll take a quick U-Motors timeout and be right back after this.
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0: 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Current score on our BTD manufacturing scoreboard, Lakers 2, Tigers 7. And this may be the biggest deficit we've seen this season so far. Had a little bit of a jewelry malfunction on the court. But Lakers are still fighting hard here, coming out of our U-Motors timeout. Tigers set to serve. And, yeah, the player we've been watching out for is Amber Kilanowski, number 5 on the Tigers. She's been playing great. Lakers receive. Nice pass to the outside, but a great block. I believe that's Kilanowski once again.
2: Yep, it was Was that all her, or did the middle blocker get any on that?
0: I think the middle blocker may have got it. I think that's Violet.
2: Yeah.
0: So it's now Tigers 8, Lakers 2, as Lakers receive the serve. Nice pass to the outside for Anderson.
2: Yeah.
0: And a close one, but it's out as well. Tigers 9, Lakers 2. Yeah, this is the most the Lakers have been down this season so far. But if I know the Lakers, they are a hard-fighting team. No, also very positive here. Tigers set to serve. Taken by the Lakers. Nice pass to the outside to Anderson. And that's a kill for Anderson. That's what we're used to seeing. She has been so dangerous from the outside position. And the Lakers have been very, very productive getting nice passes to the outside there. Lakers 3, Tigers 9.
2: That was a great swing. Ella did a good job to get under it.
0: And that's an ace.
2: That's an ace for Avery.
0: Ace for Avery. Wow, a great ace. And like we said, yeah, momentum in volleyball is so volatile.
2: Yep, so let's hit her again, Avery.
0: Gunderson back with the serve once again. And it's a good serve taken by the Tigers. High to the middle, pass to the middle, and blocked. And that's a block.
2: Nice.
0: Was that done? That Solberg?
2: Was Ruth, yep.
0: Solberg with the block. Not the tallest player on the court, but you can't measure heart.
2: Nope, Tech tried a quick in the middle, and the Lakers were there.
0: Lakers 5, Tigers 9, as the Lakers are set to serve once again. Taken to the middle, to the outside by the Tigers, and met well. Bjerke to the outside. Believe that's Larson, and a nice block by the Tigers, but the Lakers stay alive. Anderson over to the Lakers' side. Nice pass to the outside for the Tigers. Good spike, but great save. Bjerke passes to the middle, and we've got a block and a hit over there by the Tigers, and it's back on the Tigers' side.
2: Oh.
0: And they're going to call that. They're going to call that to point for the Lakers. I believe, was it the double hit or a net violation?
2: You know what? I feel like it was a net violation, but Avery Gunderson just had two awesome digs.
0: Oh, my gosh.
2: And she was on the floor, up, all over.
0: It looks like we might have something on the court here.
2: Oh. No.
0: Gunderson took care of that. All right, current score, Lakers 6, Tigers 9 under your BTD manufacturing scoreboard as Gunderson is set to serve once again. That's a good serve by Gunderson, taken by the Tigers. Nice pass to the outside and a great spike.
2: Yep.
0: She is dangerous. That's Amber again, isn't it?
2: That is Amber again. I haven't been keeping track of kills, but four.
0: Four for Amber so far, and it's early on in the game so far as well. Amber to serve.
2: And she is now, she's now in the backcourt. So unless they use her as a back row hitter, maybe the Lakers can get some momentum going here.
0: Oh, absolutely. Lakers 7, Tigers 10 on our BTD manufacturing scoreboard as we are set to serve once again. And it's a good serve over. Kind of a wild touch, but a good pass to the outside. And they just get that thing over into Lakers territory. Nice pass to the middle, to the outside, and a tap. What a dig by the Tigers. The point does get awarded to the Lakers, but that was some great effort by the Tigers. Not sure if I caught who that was, but wow.
2: I don't know if that was indicating a double hit.
0: I'm
2: not sure.
0: I didn't catch that either. Lakers 8, 10 to the Tigers as the Lakers are set to serve. And it's a little bit too far for the Lakers. And it's a service error. Tigers 11, Lakers 8. Laney Sheets to serve for the Tigers. And it's a good one over to the Lakers. Nice dig by Bjerke. Pass to the middle. And a good spike.
2: Nice.
0: Is that number 12?
2: That was Carly.
0: Oh, it was Carly, number 7. Carly Reller with a kill. What a great kill.
2: Yep, and Carly looked to be going cross court and brought it back down the line. So caught Tech with no one there.
0: So now it's 9 Lakers, 11 Tigers as Bjerke set to serve.
2: Nice serve.
0: And just a weird touch off of the Tigers. And that's an ace for Maddie Bjerke. Score is 10 Lakers, 11 Tigers, and yeah, momentum is one heck of a thing, right?
2: Oh, absolutely.
0: Bjerke set to serve, kind of another, just a slight touch off.
2: That didn't go.
0: Tigers still have it, a nice block. That's number 4, that is number 4, Ainsley Johannesson
2: nice.
0: For the Lakers with the block. And again, yeah, they are making themselves known in the net.
2: Yeah, I didn't think that. I think that was 4 hits on the other side.
0: And nice. A great kill. She's shrugging her shoulders. That's Maddie Bjerke with another ace.
2: And we got the lead.
0: Yeah, Lakers up 12-11 on the Tigers on our BTD manufacturing scoreboard as Maddie Bjerke is set to serve once again. And it seems like tides are really switching. Things are starting to click for the Lakers.
2: Oh, yeah, it's exciting. Avery has gotten to a lot of balls. Okay, what's going on?
0: Wow. So that's another ace. It looks like it touched, just brushed against one of the St. Cloud players. We'll take a quick U-Motors timeout. Current score 13 Lakers, 11 Tigers on our BTD manufacturing scoreboard. We'll be right back after this.
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0: And welcome back to Lakeshirts Fieldhouse. Current score on our BTD manufacturing scoreboard for tonight's matchup, Lakers 13, Tigers 11. And this still is the first set, 0-0 in set so far today. I'm Cale Daniels. Joining me today is Sam Galloway. And yeah, we are in the midst of a great matchup as Bjerke set to serve. And this one is not touched by the Tigers. That's a service error. Tigers 12, Lakers 13.
2: Good timeout decision by Tech there. But Maddie did a great job to put the Lakers up.
0: Oh, absolutely. Well, Tigers set to serve. And it's a good so a little
2: there
0: long.
2: We go.
0: Well, they're trading here. It's just a little bit of a hot potato incident. It's 14 Lakers, 12 Tigers, as it looks like we're making a substitution. Ella Ramsey is in for, I believe, Haley Larson. And Ramsey set to serve. Good serve by Ramsey, met by the Tigers. Pass to the inside, and then just a tap over. Back to the Lakers. Good pass to the outside. And a nice little spike by Reller, met by the Tigers, keeping the ball alive. And a nice spike from the inside for the Tigers, but did not have the legs. That's another point to the Lakers. Lakers 15, Tigers 12.
2: That was nice. And Ainsley was right there, ready to block. Amber coming out of the back row.
0: Absolutely. She's always so quick to get to that block. Another serve by the Lakers, met by the Tigers, pass to the outside, and a nice spike over to the Lakers side. A little bit of a wild ball, but they managed to get it back in the Tigers territory. Now they've got a great setup for a spike. Got a chip of it, passing up, and a low pass up, and just playing, here you go, back to the outside for the Tigers. Good spike, but it's too far. Another point to the Lakers. That was a good volley.
2: Oh, it was. Jeez, we got a tip off the block, Ainsley's hands, and then she turned around and had a nice tip over. That was quick. A lot of back and forth.
0: Very quick. 16 Lakers, 12 Tigers, as we have another service error. So that's going to be 13 Tigers, 16 Lakers on our BTD manufacturing scoreboard. Tigers back with the ball here. Lakers have really turned things around in the last couple of minutes, but definitely the Tigers are looking for a spark here as they are set to serve. Over to the Lakers. Great dig. Oh, my God. Just not enough.
2: Good
0: Very
2: hustle
0: close.
2: By Ella.
0: But, yeah, no, a lot of hustle there. Just kind of trying to find that space to get to, but not in time. 14 Tigers, 16 Lakers. Tigers serve met by Bjerke. Over to the inside and just too hard for Avery Gunderson. It's now 15 Tigers, 16 Lakers, and this is a close one. For the ones we've covered so far, this one, I have to say, is probably the two most equal teams we've seen this year.
2: Oh, I agree, and Amber Kalinowski's up in the front row again. Oh.
0: Wow.
2: Oh.
0: And that was quite the block right there. I want to say that was number four of the Tigers, Violet Bestian. And, yeah, that was they are definitely saying, hey, we'll meet you at the net and we'll see you there as they even up the score 16-all. And the Lakers just push into the Tigers' territory. Nice spike and block, but over back into the Lakers side to the outside. Good spike met by the Tigers to the outside with a strong hit. Great dig by Bjerke, keeping it alive. And just a desperation bump over the net as the Tigers set up a play of their own, and it's off the net. Another point to the Lakers, 17 Lakers, 16 Tigers, and this is a good one.
2: Okay, I'm so glad that we're not on TV because I'm playing the game here.
0: In your head, right?
2: Oh, man.
0: Good serve by the Lakers. Serve goes all the way back over into Lakers territory, just dumped right into the Tigers. And another...
2: That didn't go.
0: Another one for the Tigers. That's two in a row at the net. 18 Lakers, 16 Tigers.
2: Yeah, hits just below the tape, but our blockers were there both of those times.
0: And they've been so good about getting to the net for those blocks as well. Lakers set to serve once more. Met by the Tigers. Soft touch to the outside. Good hit. Met by Ramsey. She's fired up.
2: Oh, wow.
0: Hard hit by Anderson, I believe, on the outside. Oh, and that's dangerous.
2: Whoa, Ella.
0: But they control it. Bjerke to the outside. And the Lakers are doing everything they can to stay alive right now. Good dig.
2: Come on.
0: Push to the outside. Anderson with the kill. It's Anderson.
2: Are they on fire right now?
0: Oh, and they are fired up. Ramsey's out there pumping her fists.
2: Ramsey just had two unbelievable digs.
0: And a timeout. Oh, my goodness. That was a fun volley to watch. We'll take a timeout of our own, our U-Motors timeout, and be right back after this.
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0: Fieldhouse, as we have a great matchup on our hands here. Current score, Lakers 19, Tigers 16 on our BTD manufacturing scoreboard. Still in the first set, so it's 0-0. Sam, this has been a good game so far. We're getting a little bit spoiled here.
2: Oh, yeah. Ella's, Ramsey's down there with a smile from ear to ear. I think they're figuring out the attackers from Tech.
0: And it's the Tech does have some great attack as well, but the Lakers, they're not one team to back down as they serve to the Tigers once more. Pass to the middle. Just a, and look, yeah. Wow, what'd they call there?
2: Oh, that was a net. They called that on Ainsley. Looks like it looked like, looked like a net on the other side to me.
0: Yeah, so that's 17 Tigers, 19 Lakers in this first set. As they set to serve once more, and that serve is far. That's a great timing for the Lakers as well, going up 20-17 as we get to the later parts of this first set. It came at a good time. Well, Lakers set to serve once more. That's a good serve over. Popped up to the outside by the Tigers. Nice soft pass and a hard hit.
2: Oh.
0: And they're calling it out. That was close.
2: That was very close.
0: Did look like it was out by a couple of inches at the very least there. So it's 21 Lakers, 17 Tigers. And the Lakers are absolutely looking to close this one out right here now. And
2: that was close.
0: That was a close one. It's hard to see that angle from up here as we view down. But the serve did go out of bounds. It's 18 Tigers, 21 Lakers. And Tigers looking for some momentum on their side to hopefully to bounce back. Lakers looking to get that ball back and close things out. But, this is a great matchup so far. Tigers set to serve. And it's a good one over met by Reller. Nice pass out and just a tap.
2: Yes.
0: And that's enough. Anderson with another kill. And she's so smart about when to go in hard, when to really kill it, and when just to give a soft tap over and read that defense.
2: Yep, and that wasn't a high set. That was more like a shoot to the outside. So she had to hustle to get there.
0: Yeah, hustle is what this Laker team is absolutely about. As the Tigers set up, and that's a great kill by the Tigers. Very great pass, finding the open space. It's now 19 Tigers, 22 Lakers.
2: Yep, Lakers are creeping just a little bit in the back row there. They've gotten burned deep a little bit.
0: Set to serve is number 5. That's the explosive Amber Kalinowski for the Tigers. Met by Bjerke. High pass to the outside and a nice hit over. And that's a kill. Is that Anderson again?
2: Oh.
0: I believe.
2: Yes, it was.
0: I believe, yeah, Anderson once again. And, yeah, Anderson, when she warms up, she goes for it. Already 4 kills on the night.
2: And the nice thing, Avery hustled to get that second, and she set it. She passed it backwards.
0: Absolutely. It's so important, that cohesiveness that Detroit Lakes plays with. Nice hit over by the Tigers to the Lakers. Bjerke sets up a nice pass to the middle.
2: Nice and little drop.
0: Great job finding that open space. That's another kill for number 16, Taylen Anderson. 5 on the night. Now Lakers are knocking on the door to close out this first set. 24-19 against the Tigers. Anderson set to serve. Good serve over, met by the Tigers. High to the middle. Nice soft touch to the inside and gets it over. Back to Anderson, sets it up for a spike by Reller, met by the Tigers to the outside. A great spike, got a piece of it. Back in control for the Lakers, and Ramsey just taps it over. I believe those Ramsey or Larson.
2: Larson.
0: Back over to the Lakers territory, and Anderson just pops it right over. Back to the Tigers, and block by the Lakers. Tigers regain control. And that's a great hit by the Tigers.
2: Oh, no.
0: And just a little bit of miscommunication by the Lakers. That's what you don't want to see is the who's taking it, right?
2: Oh,
0: that look.
2: Yeah. That was a long volley. That was great, great plays on both sides.
0: Absolutely. Tigers 20, Lakers 24 as the Tigers are set to serve once more. Taken by the Lakers. A little pass to the outside as Bjerke just gets that thing back into Tigers territory. Nice set up to the middle. And a great dig, but not quite there for the Lakers. Looks like a fan almost got a nice second touch there.
2: Yep, I think that was one of our school board members that got a touch on there.
0: All right, back into Lakers territory. They're looking to close this one out, 24-21.
2: Nice hit.
0: And they do, and that's Reller with a kill. Ending the first set, Lakers 25, Tigers 21 in a very close first set. The Lakers take number 1. Sam, what'd you see there?
2: Okay, there was a lot going on. It's definitely the Lakers need to take advantage when Kalinowski's in the back row.
0: She's dangerous.
2: I think she is dangerous. Ella Ramsey had 2 awesome digs on her though, and then I think I'd like to see a little more. When Ramsey's setting.
0: Absolutely. All right. Well, they're taking a quick break. We'll take one as well. You're listening to KDLN Detroit Lakes and streaming on YouTube at Lakes TV3. We'll be right back after this.
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0: And welcome back to Lake Shirts Fieldhouse as we have an amazing volleyball game for you tonight as the Detroit Lake Lakers take on St. Cloud Tigers, St. Cloud Tech Tigers. Lakers take the first set 25-21. They've got possession here. Sam, it's a good one so far.
2: Oh, it's fun.
0: Good serve by the Lakers, taken by the Tigers to the outside for a hard spike. Bjerke, what a great job twisting, saving that ball. And Reller with a great spike of her own. Tigers recover and get it back, and that's far. That first point goes to the Lakers as the Tigers' kill goes out of bounds there. And, yeah, hopefully a little bit of a hotter start for the Lakers, but they definitely know how to play from behind.
2: Oh, yeah. Maddie had a really nice dig there, and Ella hustled to get to that second touch.
0: So much hustle on this Lakers team. So much heart as well. I mean, we saw it in the first set. Tigers with another one too far into the ESPN crew, and I hope they're doing okay down there. So that's now Lakers 2, Tigers 0 on our BTD Manufacturing scoreboard. Lakers still set to serve here, and they're starting off this second set strong. Met by the Tigers to the outside. Nice spike down, and it's too far once again. Lakers go up 3 early here in the second set.
2: I would say St. Cloud Tech is coming out extremely aggressive, though. Every swing they've had has been hard getting after it. This just hasn't worked out in their favor.
0: Absolutely. Yeah, I know. They have a dangerous lineup here. Lakers set to serve. Good serve. Yeah, and that's a kill. Great job. A little bit of miscommunication, maybe some confusion on the Tiger side, maybe thinking it was going to trail out, and it managed to squeak in, and that's 4 straight unanswered to start off set number 2.
2: And I might be wrong, but it looks like a different lineup out there for the Tech.
0: I believe so, yes. Good serve by the Lakers. Nice pass to the inside, to the middle, and that's a kill for the Tigers. We kind of talked about getting a little softer on the outside there, right, for the Lakers?
2: Yes. Well, that was a nice middle attack, but we're creeping a little bit. We've got some holes in the back that need to have some coverage.
0: Good dig by the Lakers off of the serve.
2: Nice.
0: And wow! Number 12, Avery Gunderson. That's the freshman with a great kill. Does she play like a freshman to you?
2: No, not at all. And that was like perfect pass, perfect set.
0: When the Lakers get hot, they get hot and they get rolling. Looks like Reller is set to serve for the Lakers. Current score, 5 Lakers, 1 Tigers in set number 2. Lakers take set number 1, and wow, effort.
2: Oh wow.
0: My gosh, keeping it alive by the Lakers. And a block.
2: Yes.
0: Oh, my goodness. What a series of plays for the Lakers. I believe that was number 4, Ainsley Johansson, with that block. And, wow, you can't ask for much more effort from a team, can you?
2: No, that was dig, and you guys couldn't see that, but bodies were going one direction, then the ball needed to go the other direction. And the Lakers did it.
0: Lakers 6, Tigers 1. Tiger, nice dig out by the Lakers to the outside. And a great kill by Anderson. We've been saying that a lot, and I predict we will be saying that much more in the future. So dangerous from the outside, and a great pass to set her up as well.
2: And that was quick, because Carly had a heck of a dig right there.
0: A lot of cohesion on this Lakers team. Lakers 7, Tigers 1, and a little bit of wildness returning that serve, but the Tigers managed to get it across, and...
2: Oh, wow!
0: Wow, what a save! I don't know how.
2: Oh.
0: And that's number 5 saying, I'm going to shut this down pretty quickly. Amber Kilowatsky for the Tigers. So dangerous on the outside there.
2: That was an Avery Gunderson. Looked like she was swinging at a softball there, but she got it over.
0: Some crazy volleys to start this second set here. Lakers 7, Tigers 2, as the Tigers serve to Bjerke. Nice soft touch to the outside, and bang!
2: Oh!
0: Another kill for Anderson.
2: Okay, and that's called, like, I don't know what we used to call that, but she just smacked that girl.
0: That's a missile right there. That's a heat-seeking missile, and that's another point for the Lakers. Lakers 8, Tigers 2, Lakers set to serve. Good serve overtaken wildly by the Tigers, but
2: nice
0: they
2: hustle.
0: Somehow manage to get this thing back into Lakers territory. Nice setup on the outside. And
2: wow.
0: Another kill. Number 12.
2: Yep.
0: That
2: Gunderson.
0: Is, yeah, Gunderson with a
2: Ainsley,
0: kill.
2: Ainsley, nice little pass, and they did a back set to Avery.
0: And we're taking a time out here. Lakers 9, Tigers 2 on our BTD Manufacturing scoreboard. We'll take a quick U-Motors timeout and be right back after this.
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0: And welcome back to Lakeshore's Fieldhouse, as the current score is 9 Lakers, 2 Tigers on our BTD Manufacturing scoreboard. Lakers started off the first set with a nice win, so it's currently up 1-0. And how important would it be for the Lakers to close off this set and go up 2-0?
2: Oh, that would be perfect. and this is exactly what I was going to mention that I wanted to see, is a little more connecting with Ella as the setter. Avery's been doing a fantastic job, but they just haven't had a lot of looks with this lineup up here in the front row that we have right now.
0: Another wild take by the Tigers off the serve, but again, they managed to get it back to Lakers territory. Nice setup on the outside, a little bit far. It looks like they weren't quite ready for it, but it got over back to the Tigers. Tigers set up for another great dig by Reller to the outside. Anderson, and the Tigers meet her kill. And have another great, wow. And low hit by Anderson, but Reller, what a job on those digs.
2: I can't tell from this angle if Kalinowski, is that her name, Amber, if she's hitting above our block or if we're not quite getting to it, but those digs were amazing.
0: Absolutely. Kind of a desperation hit over by the Lakers. Nice setup for the Tigers, and it's too far. This time, she was not able to capitalize on it. Lakers 10, Tigers 3 on our BTD Manufacturing scoreboard. Got a substitution. Larson in for Ramsey.
2: I don't know if our viewers know. The Lakers run a 6-2. So Avery's going back to serve, and she'll be setting now.
0: And she runs up to a position. Tigers take it back over. And another one hit just a little bit too hard. Like you said, the Tigers are really coming out aggressive in the second set.
2: They are. And I think they're getting a little intimidated by our blocking, though. So I feel like the blocking has picked up.
0: Yeah, Detroit Lakes is a team that plays with so much heart and so much drive, and they're always managing to fly around. And there's another great attempt by the block out to the outside for the Lakers.
2: What
0: a kill by Anderson, just riding the
2: they reversed it.
0: And yeah, a little bit of confusion, but the Lakers are keeping up their spirits here. That was a close one,
2: and that was such a nice cut. She cut that hard to the outside.
0: Current score, 4 Tigers, 11 Lakers. The Tigers set to serve. Nice dig out by Reller and just gets it over. That's Larson to the Tigers side. Real close one, kind of a push back pass. Bjerke to the inside. And just a little bit of an error by Anderson there.
2: That was just this set was just too far out for her. That was hard to handle.
0: That's a tough one to get for sure. Tiger serve. Low. And that's another point for the Lakers. 12 Lakers, 5 Tigers. Some chants going on in the student stands here. As the Lakers are set to serve once again here. Good serve over high pass. And a nice back pass and getting that thing over to Lakers. Bjerke to the inside. A little high and a nice tap over by Larson. Setting up another play for the Tigers. And what a job. What a job by the Tigers finding that space in the Lakers defense. They've been liking to go to that spot, haven't you noticed?
2: Yep. It's just a nice little push down the line.
0: Tigers 6, Lakers 12. Doesn't feel like it's a six-point difference in this set, though. And a great hit over. I believe that was Larson. And a wild pass does not reach its mark. Lakers 13, Tigers 6.
2: And we are rolling through. We're rotating faster in this game.
0: A lot of speed on the Lakers roster, for sure. And so much depth as well, as Bjerke is set to serve. Good serve over to the Tigers. Pushing it. Ooh, nice little hit to the outside. Good pass up. And a
2: That's what I've been waiting for.
0: Larson with a heat-seeking missile. And it connects. 14 Lakers, 6 Tigers. And the Lakers are on fire.
2: That's what she looked like in warm-ups. So that was a nice pass, nice set.
0: Bjerke back to serve once again for the Lakers. Good serve. Good pass to the inside and a tap. Nice diving effort by Larson, but she's not able to reach.
2: Oh, I thought she had it.
0: Very close.
2: I thought she pancaked that.
0: The score is 7 Tigers, 14 Lakers. Set to serve for the Tigers. Nice pass up. And it looks like they're having a conversation, and they give the point to the Lakers. I believe they reach a little far over on that. I believe that was a net violation.
2: I couldn't tell if it was net or if they actually, did they touch it?
0: I'm not sure.
2: Because if they touched it, it went out of bounds then.
0: Lakers back to serve. Lakers 15, Tigers 7 on our BTD manufacturing scoreboard, and they are taking control of this second set. Again, they won the first, looking to go up 2-0. Again, haven't lost a set this season.
2: Nice.
0: And what a great response by the Tigers. That was a wonderful dig as the Lakers looked at, and it's short by Reller. Tigers 8, Lakers 15, and the Lakers are looking to keep that set record to 0 losses. But again,
2: Ella had a nice quick set to Ainsley in the middle. Ainsley got an awesome hit, but someone was there to dig it up.
0: Tigers to serve. Good serve to Bjerke, and it goes over the net. Tries for the kill on the Tigers. Too far. It's another point to the Lakers. Lakers 16, Tigers 8. That's got to be a long walk back, right?
2: Yeah.
0: Trying to get that ball back, and we're back in possession here. Looks like Reller set to serve for the Lakers. Good serve, met by the Tigers. And right up the middle, and what a dig! There's been some great plays just like that, and
2: little touch.
0: Yeah, he touched it. That's what they're calling on that. Very close. I believe it would have gone out, but regardless, score is 9 Tigers, 16 Lakers. And that's an ace for the Tigers. Yeah, good ace for the Tigers as they are creeping towards the Lakers, 10-16. Lakers set to serve. Bjerke gets a hand on it. Still in the middle as they just managed to get it back over into Tiger territories. They set up a play to the outside, and it's far once more. And that's another point to the Lakers, and they'll get possession back. Current score 17-10. So Lakers regain possession, set to serve. We've got a good game on our hands here today. Good serve, taken by the Tigers. Nice little pass and a great dig by Reller to the outside. Anderson, great spike, but met by the Tigers. And a little bit of confusion. They managed to get it across back to the Lakers. To the outside, Anderson again.
2: Out.
0: And a block to the outside. That's a kill for Anderson. Yet another great job. 18 Lakers, 10 Tigers.
2: Talen just swung hard enough and used the block.

0: And that's a kill. A little bit of miscommunication on the Tiger side. And it looks like we're going to take another timeout. We'll take one along with them. You're listening to KDLM Detroit Lakes and streaming on YouTube at Lakes TV 3. We'll take a quick U-Motors timeout and be right back after this.
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0: And welcome back to Lakeshore Fieldhouse. Lakers are up 1-0 in the second set so far. They've been leading 19-11, but it's been a little bit closer than the score dictates. I'm Kel Daniels. Joining me today is Sam Galloway. And yeah, it's been a close matchup regardless of the score, right?
2: I don't know. I thought we were closer to winning this one.
0: Lakers set to serve. Good serve over, wild touch by the Tigers, managed to gain control of it to the middle and just get that thing over to Lakers territory. As the Lakers set up for a play of their own, it's a good hit over by Solberg, and a little bit more confused, that's too far out. Solberg with the kill.
2: Yep, nice little quick set from Avery. And I think that's to Ruth's advantage, I think. She's a little smaller up front in the middle, so going quick. Helps her.
0: Absolutely. And close to an ace, but a great dig by the Tigers as they hit one too many times trying to get something in motion there. So that's another point to the Lakers. 21 Lakers, 11 Tigers. This is the largest lead of the night so far. Good serve by the Lakers. Tigers set it out. And a great dig by, I believe that was Reller, and Anderson makes a great kill. And that's a kill for Anderson. What a dig by Reller. The team play has been amazing for the Lakers so far this year.
2: Well, and then making something out of, that wasn't a traditional set at all, and Talen came up with a great hit.
0: They're magicians out on the court, for sure. Good serve by the Lakers. Tigers set up a little bit better this time, and that's another kill for the Tigers. Just off, it looks like it almost domed. I believe that was Avery Gunderson. And it's currently 12 Tigers, 22 Lakers. So that 10-point deficit is hard to come back from. But, again, momentum is a crazy thing. The Tigers look to regain some of that off of this serve. Nice dig by Bjerke to save it. Outside, back to Bjerke, just gets it over to the Tigers. And a wild hit by the Tigers. That's a kill for Bjerke. And she's fired up, and so are we. 23 Lakers, 12 Tigers. What'd you notice there, Sam?
2: I don't know if St. Cloud is losing focus maybe a little bit. I think they're getting frustrated. Mm. They're making some poor decisions.
0: So Lakers sit to serve 2 points away from closing out this second set, and they want it. Tigers receive well. Nice spike, but met by the Lakers. Bjerke passes. Good hit, and a great dig by the Tigers to keep it alive. Over back to Bjerke. Sets up to the outside, and Reller with a kill off the hands of the Tigers. Man, Reller on the outside. You got Anderson, Larson. So many amazing players that are able to get up there and make some great kills for the Lakers, and they're 1 point away from closing out this second set. Set to serve. Good serve over, taken wildly, and that is an ace to close out set number two. 25 Lakers, 12 Tigers. The Lakers have yet to lose a set this season, and we've got maybe one more left here if the Lakers can get in drive. They're going to take a break. We'll take a U-Motors timeout as well and be back shortly. You're listening to KDLM Detroit Lakes and streaming on YouTube at Lakes TV 3.

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4: And welcome back to Lakeshore's Fieldhouse as we begin the third set with a point off of a wild serve. Lakers currently up 2-0, and they've been playing great. I'm Cale Daniels. Joining me today is Sam Galloway. And the Lakers set to serve once more here, up one in this third set. They haven't lost a set yet this year, and they are not looking to lose one here tonight with the way that they're playing. And, yeah, some great volleying going on here. Great hit and a great save. Bjerke with a nice pass. And just getting it back over to the Tigers. Tigers dig that one up. Back at the line and could not block. Tigers pick up a point, make it even at 1-1.
5: That was a nice block attempt right there on Amber. Just she pushed too hard.
4: Yeah, you got to go up for those, right? You know, otherwise you're just going to keep on taking what you give them.
5: Yeah, but, go up and press hard over the net. There we go.
4: And another long serve by the Tigers puts the Lakers up 2-1 in this third set. Lakers lead 2-0. Looking to close this one out early and get back home a little bit early for dinner tonight, right?
5: Right.
4: Lakers to serve. Good serve. Little far out. And that's now 2-2 on our BTD Manufacturing scoreboard. So the Tigers are set to serve once again here. I believe that's number 6, Izzy Gleeden. A little bit of distraction from the student section here as Bjerke passes up. Solberg just gets that thing over, and that's a kill for Solberg. Great job. That's kind of what they've been doing to the Lakers, finding that spot, right?
5: Yep. And Ruth just dropped her shoulder and sent it down the line.
4: Lakers 3, Tigers 2 on our BTD Manufacturing scoreboard. In the third set, up 2-0. They're threatening to close this game out early with a set win. Good serve by the Lakers. Tigers set up a spike and
5: didn't go.
4: Great job by the Lakers. Did not go. And it's 4-2.
5: Ruth would have blocked it.
4: I think so.
5: Unfortunately, hit the tape.
4: Lakers back to serve, up 2. Good serve. Tigers setting up a play to the outside. And what a dig by Bjerke. And Anderson responds. And that's in the ceiling. And it's gone.
5: Wow.
4: Great effort by the Tigers. What a dig by Bjerke and Anderson coming right back. Let's take another look at that play here on a replay. Just the reaction time. Great out and a wonderful pass to Anderson who kills it. Lakers 5, Tigers 2. Good serve out by the Lakers. A little bit of confusion and some diving over. Bjerke meets that one pretty easily as the Lakers set up a play of their own. And a great spike by Larson to the outside. Back to Anderson. And they're going to say, I believe that, yeah, a little out. I think I touched the
5: antenna.
4: Yeah, got a little bit of the antenna there. So Lakers 5, Tigers 3. Lakers want this set. They want to close this game out early with no set losses so far. Tigers to serve. Bjerke with a nice little dig there to the outside. Just a soft touch over to the Tigers. They set up a play of their own and does not make it. But it looks like, yeah, net violation by the Lakers, awarding yet another point to the Tigers. Tigers 3, Lakers 5. Tigers back to serve. And that serve is a little wild.
5: That was really wide.
4: Yeah, a little wide out there for sure. And it now puts the Lakers up 6-3. And the Lakers are looking to keep the foot on the gas pedal. You know, they're not a team that's going to give anything, you know, kind of loosen up a little bit because they're ahead. They want to close this one out right here, right now. Lakers set to serve. Good serve over. A little bit of confusion as they keep it alive on the Tiger side. Over to the Lakers. Sets up a nice pass and a great slam, but a wonderful dig by the Tigers to keep that alive. Finds a little bit open space, and wow, that was almost a crazy play by Reller. She had a missile of a pass coming in. Yeah, the Tigers are creeping up 5-6 on the Lakers. Tigers set to serve. Good serve. Oh, and that's an ace. That's an ace for the Tigers. Looked like it may have went out, but yeah, it had enough to be able to sit down there and kind of split that line.
5: Yeah, you know what? There's a lot of lines going on out here on this court. I don't know what they're all for.
4: Yeah, there is quite a few lines, right? It's confusing me up here. I can't imagine what it's like on the court. And Tigers get another kill. And the Tigers go up for the first time in a long time. 7 Tigers, 6 Lakers. And, yeah, the momentum has definitely swung in the favor of St. Cloud over this last minute or some change.
5: I'm not sure what it is. We do have our smallest lineup in the front row right now.
4: Just taps over.
5: Oh,
4: that's
5: there we
4: enough.
5: Go. That'll work. Haley?
4: I believe that was Haley Larson with the kill. Well, so that's a point to the Lakers, evening things up on 7 on our BTD Manufacturing scoreboard. Bjerke set to serve for the Lakers, and they want to end this set. It's a good start. Good serve over to the Tigers. And a great block. Tigers regain control. Try again, and they get it on the second attempt. 8 Tigers, 7 Lakers.
5: That was a nice block by Ainsley. And then they just attacked again, and we just couldn't dig it up.
4: Yeah, I know. It's tough. It's both teams are giving a lot of effort out there here tonight. Tigers set to serve. Dug up by the Lakers to the middle, and a great block. But, wow, what a response by Ainsley. And off the fingers of the Lakers. Tigers take a 2-point lead. Current score, 9 Tigers, 7 Lakers on our BTD Manufacturing scoreboard. Tigers serve to the Lakers. Nice pass to the outside and a great hit down, but taken very nicely by the Tigers, who set up a play of their own. Gets a chip of it to the outside and just taps it right over. Met by a swarm of Tigers. Tries to block, but a nice tap over. Keeps the play alive to the Lakers to the outside. Good hit back to the Tigers. They set up a play of their own. And Bjerke with a nice save there. It's a great volley so far. I'm getting tired watching this. And the Tigers end that long volley. I believe that is number 1, Esther Thibault, with the kill for the Tigers. Tigers take one of the longer leads, or one of the bigger leads of tonight at 10-7.
5: And Esther did a nice job. She had quite a few hits in that series.
4: Serve taken by the Lakers to the inside. And
5: nice.
4: Wow. Ainsley Johannesson with a authority kill.
5: That was a nice quick set by Avery right to Ainsley for a kill.
4: That was awesome. So Lakers take possession. Its current score is Lakers 8, Tigers 10 on our BTD Manufacturing scoreboard. It's a great third set so far. Good serve for the Lakers, taken by the Tigers, setting up a play of their own, and it did not have the legs on that kill. That's another point to the Lakers. Lakers creep back up 9-10.
5: The Lakers do really well when Ella's serving.
4: Absolutely. Yeah, no, she's so integral. I mean, everybody in this team has such a great place. And if you take out one, it feels like a piece is missing. They've got great depth, no doubt.
5: Yes.
4: And that hits too far out, evening up the score 10-10. Lakers versus the Tigers here tonight. Again, Lakers are up 2-0. They could close it out right here. I mean, obviously, we've got a little ways to go.
5: We got a ways to go.
4: They could close it out in this set. Ramsey back to serve. Good serve, kind of just touching the top of the net there. And attempt in the block. I like the attempt, but the hit was a little bit too hard for the Lakers as the Tigers take back the lead 11-10. Tigers back to serve. Met by Bjerke. Nice pass out and just dumps it right back over. And an attempt for a block, but they managed to keep things alive here. The Lakers looked like they were in some trouble. And a nice block. What a great job.
5: Nice job.
4: I believe that was Ainsley Johannesson with that block. And, number five, Amber Kalinowski is so dangerous for the Tigers. Having those bigger bodies up there to go up there and stop her has been a great key to success for the Lakers so far today.
5: Ainsley and Avery looked big up there.
4: Absolutely. Current score is 11-all, and a great dig by the Lakers, keeping alive. Bjerke just says, nah, you take it. I'm not really interested. As the Tigers get the kill, looked like it may have been a little far. Reller tried to get a little bit of a dig on there, one-arm dig. No dice on that. Current score, 12 Tigers, 11 Lakers.
5: And another thing on that, Avery Gunnarsson had another play for being, 6 feet, 6'1", whatever she is. She covers the floor so well.
4: Absolutely. Serve off by the Tigers, and what
5: nice.
4: A great kill. Is that number 4?
5: That was Avery Gunnarsson.
4: Avery Gunnarsson, number 12, Avery Gunnarsson.
5: Looked like she was going to hit, and she just dropped it in and within the 10-foot line.
4: And again, for a freshman playing at that level, she does not play inexperienced. She plays it. She's got another 3 years under her belt.
5: Yeah.
4: 12-all on the third set so far. And this time, the spike by Amber Kalinowski is successful. And the Tigers retake the lead.
5: I'm pretty sure most of our girls spend a lot of time on the volleyball court all year round, though.
4: Absolutely. Yeah, they are so hard at work. We talked with Coach Solem about just how hard they were working this offseason. And that's another kill. Number 12, Avery Gunnarsson with a great kill. And she's set to serve here, 13-all. She is a freshman. We got some chance out there. And Amber with another kill for the Tigers. Yeah, and she has been such an integral piece for these Tigers. You know, when the Lakers are able to go up there and challenge her, they've had a lot more success. They're not much of a challenge. Yeah, she was able to really get a nice shot on that one.
5: And Amber, she has quite the vertical and has an amazing swing.
4: Absolutely. All right, so it's 13 Lakers, 14 Tigers. And they're playing a little bit of one touch over here. Sets up a play for the Tigers, and it's too far. Tied game.
5: Oh, that was a touch.
4: Oh, it was a touch.
5: Yep.
4: I didn't catch that. That was just a brush, I suppose. So it's 15 Tigers, 13 Lakers. Tigers looking to break away in this third set. Lakers looking to creep back in. Bjerke with a nice dig out to the outside and a great kill.
5: That was a nice, Maddie made a nice pass up to, was that Avery?
4: It was Anderson.
5: And Avery with a nice back set.
4: Yes.
5: To Anderson. To Taylor. Yeah.
4: Yeah, I know. I was going to say guess who.
5: Yeah.
4: Yeah. More than likely, she's got 12 kills on the night so far. And again, every single component of this Lakers team plays so well together. And you can't give enough credit to just one or two girls. It's every girl out there on the court. Anderson outside to Larson.
5: Nice.
4: Ooh, good hit. I like the attempt.
5: Right idea.
4: A little far.
5: Yep.
4: But, yeah, that was a lot of open real estate there on that side of the court. So I like the take. Current score 16, Tigers 14, Lakers. Third set. The Lakers can manage to win this set. They will close this game out as they are up 2-0. Oh, my goodness. And what a great job keeping it alive.
5: Net.
4: What a great job by the Lakers keeping that ball alive, and they are fired up out there.
5: Oh, man. St. Cloud Tech was just too aggressive there. I don't think the ball was going.
4: I don't
5: think it was going to go over. But
4: I don't know how the Lakers stayed alive there. That is impressive. Current score, 15 Lakers, 16 Tigers. Bjerke set to serve. Good serve by Bjerke. Tigers setting up a play of their own as they tap it over, but it's met by the Lakers. Bjerke with a nice pass up, and
5: yes.
4: Bam! Anderson!
5: Out of the back row.
4: And she's done that, as what we saw in Barnesville. She can come out of the back row and make strong hits over the middle, to showing again the versatility of her game. We called her the trebuchet with a motion, if you kind of see that arm motion out there. And Bjerke's serve is a little wild as the Tigers regain the lead 17-16 on our BTD Manufacturing scoreboard. So they regain the lead and possession here. Set to serve. Bjerke tries to dig it out, but just can't quite get it. 18 Tigers, 16 Lakers.
5: That's really rare. I've never seen
4: you don't
5: Maddie
4: see too
5: do
4: many.
5: That. No.
4: And I can bet that she's going to make up for it on the next play.
5: Oh, absolutely.
4: She always does. And wow! That's a great kill!
5: Another quick to Ainsley in the middle, and we got a touch.
4: Current score, 17 Lakers, 18 Tigers. And yeah, we'll do a little replay of that. What a great spot as well. Lakers set to serve. Look to tie things up here. And the serve is a little bit too far. Giving it on as well. Lakers set to serve. Look to tie things up here. And the serve is a little bit too far. Giving another point to the Tigers. Tigers retake a two-point lead, 19-17. Make some substitutions. Coming back in for the Tigers, a very notable player, Amber Kilinowski. Nice dig out, saving that serve by the Lakers. And a great block by the Tigers, back into Lakers territory, keeping things alive. Tigers set up a play of their own to the outside, and great save by the Lakers, finding some space. Tigers keeping it alive. Back out to Amber. Bjerke meets that one to the outside, and a great kill. Number 12. I believe that was number 12.
5: Was that Avery. Yep.
4: Avery Gunderson, the freshman, finding that open space. That was an intense volley.
5: And what a good set decision to go back. We had St. Cloud moving all over the place.
4: Served back by the Lakers. Current score, 18 Lakers, 19 Tigers. Make that 20 Tigers.
5: Oh, Ella wanted that.
4: Yeah. You'd want that one back if you're the Lakers. The Tigers making a couple more substitutions here. Lakers sticking with who they've got on the floor. And the Lakers are not wanting the Tigers to pull away from this one. Again, Lakers have not lost a set so far this season. Cross your fingers. Knock
5: yes.
4: on wood. Taylen Anderson, another kill.
5: And in this particular spot, they've got their setter up front, and she's small. So Taylen can swing away.
4: And swing away she does. Lakers back to set to serve. Lakers 19, Tigers 20 on our BTD Manufacturing scoreboard. Good serve. Taken, a little bit of confusion, but they managed to get things going. Lakers setting up a play of their own. Tigers back with possession, able to set up a good end.
5: Nice.
4: What a block!
5: Yes.
4: Avery Gunderson, what a block! Let's take another look at that one. And couldn't come at a better time. Score is 20-20 on our BTD manufacturing scoreboard. Again, if the Lakers can pull away this set, they win.

0: in the entire game. And then two, just not enough air on that one. Wasn't able to get to it. 21 Lakers, 20 Tigers. And yeah, a smartly called timeout. I believe that was by the Tigers. We'll take a timeout of our own, a U-Motors timeout, and be back again streaming on YouTube at Lakes TV 3. You can broadcast on broadcasting on KDLM Detroit Lakes. We'll be right back after this.
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0: And welcome back to Lakeshirts Fieldhouse. Lakers are up 2-0. And in the third set, we've got a great one for you here today. Lakers lead 21-20 on our BTD manufacturing scoreboard. Sam, this has been a good one so far.
2: Yeah, it's been really exciting.
0: Lakers also with possession here, looking to close this game out. Again, can't say this enough. Lakers have yet to lose a set this season so far. They want to continue that streak. Good serve by the Lakers, keeping it alive for the Tigers. Setting up a play for the Lakers to the outside. Anderson met nicely by the Tigers, back over to Lakers territory. Sets up for another play to the outside. Great spike over, but again met by the Tigers to the outside. Amber makes a nice hit, but great save by the Lakers. Anderson hits it off of a Tigers player. They managed to turn this into something. Nice dig by the Lakers out there. Long volley. We've seen a couple of these today. Anderson was trying to end it right there. Tigers rebound. Good hit. Great dig. And just not enough for the Lakers. What a great volley by both teams. And we are tied at 21-all.
2: Okay, that was pretty crazy. There were a whole bunch of one-armed saves.
0: So Tigers regain possession. A little bit of screaming in the student section. Out to the Lakers. Good hit taken by the Tigers. Setting up a play of their own to the outside. That's Amber. Bjerke meets that one nicely. Setting up a play for the Lakers. And a great kill! Number 12, Avery Gunderson.
2: Big swing, and Amber just couldn't get her blocked. Nice use.
0: And great team play, great synergy as well. Lakers go up 22-21 on our BTD manufacturing scoreboard and are just a few short points away from continuing their undefeated season. Just a tap over by the Lakers. And the Tigers set up a play to Amber and a block. What a great job. Woo! Haley Larson, she's fired up. Great block. And the Lakers take a two-point lead and a smart timeout by the Tigers. We will take a U-Motors timeout as well. You're listening to KDLM Detroit Lakes and streaming live on YouTube at Lakes TV 3. We'll be right back after this.
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0: Lakeshirts Fieldhouse. I'm Cale Daniels. Joining me today is Sam Galloway. And Lakers are up 2-0, 23-21 in the third set. And everyone's getting on their feet in the student section. The Lakers look to continue their undefeated season. Serve kind of graces the net there, but manages to get over. Back to Lakers territory, setting up a play to the outside to Anderson. Good hit, but met by the Tigers. And Larson with another kill, not letting that thing come back into Lakers territory. 24 Lakers, 21 Tigers. And if the Lakers score here, they could continue their undefeated season, and they haven't lost a set yet. Served by the Lakers. This could be it. Setting up a play to Amber. Oh, and that's a great kill.
2: That was a great,
0: what a great,
2: great hit.
0: Kill.
2: Right down the line.
0: Amber Kilinowski with the kill for the Tigers. Tigers 22, Lakers 24. And there is a lot of tension in the Lakeshirts Fieldhouse right now. Could be the final play of the game. Bjerke
2: Yes.
0: And that's it. That's it. Lakers win. And they continue their undefeated season. Have not lost a set yet. They're fired up. And so are we. What a great start to the year by the Lakers. Closing this one out pretty darn quick. What's it been, an hour and 13 minutes? And that's it. So Lakers 25-22 in the third set. Win the fourth game in a row. 3-0. We'll take a quick U-Motors timeout and be back with our post-game show right after this.
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1: Make

0: All right. Welcome back to Lake Shirts Fieldhouse as the Lakers have another no-set loss win. Joining us today, we've got Haley Larson and Carly Reller. Now, guys, this team, last year's team was awesome. It was great. A lot of heart, a lot of fight out there. This year's team feels different. What was the offseason like for you guys? Did you kind of have like a hint at it? I mean, I don't want to jinx anything. I was almost jinxing. I felt like I was going to with the no-set losses there. But how was the offseason for you guys?
1: Yeah, I mean, we were in the gym all summer, so we were pushing. We knew kind of what we were going to do, so we just knew we needed to come out and push every set. And it was no team's ever going to give it to us. So.
0: Absolutely. Yeah. Yeah.
2: I really think we focus on, like, practicing how we want to play, so just making sure we're staying disciplined in the off season and working as a team. So, yeah.
0: Yeah. So any special moments for the team in the summer? Any fun, like, trips? Anything you guys did together that kind of led to this? Because there's so much cohesion out there. I mean, you can see between, you've got some new players on the roster, obviously. I think the two big ones that we've noted, obviously the freshman, Avery Gunderson, has been playing outstanding. But also, I believe, is Ainsley Johansson. She's a new member of the team, correct?
2: Yeah.
0: And it really looks like you guys have been out there playing for 3-4 years together with the synergy that you guys have out on the court. So what do you attribute that to? Just kind of everything you've done this summer?
1: Yeah, I mean, I feel like we have a big group of seniors, so we've all been playing together for a really long time, and we've always made this joke when we are in club tournaments and stuff, like, we're really good, so when we get to these bigger competitions with teams, like, just having that cohesion, like you said, with playing together is a really important thing that we work on, and having the underclassmen come in and, like, including them in with everything, it's so good to just see it apply on the court.
0: Absolutely. Sam, do you have any questions for them?
3: Haley, you watching you in warm-ups? It's awesome. Oh, my gosh. Like, you just unleashed and
0: some misses out there, right?
3: Absolutely. And then finally connecting with a few big ones tonight and then getting the block on Amber. I think you really like that, right?
0: Yeah. I was going to say, Amber was very great, number 5 out there for the Tigers. But, I mean, you guys were able to respond at the net. I mean, we even saw Solberg, not the tallest player out there, going up and challenging. And that's a lot of heart that you guys have out there on the court.
1: And for sure.
3: Carly, I have no idea how many digs you had, but you were all over the court.
0: I got to ask, you got to be a little sore after that, right?
2: A little bit, I guess.
0: Just a little bit at the very least. All right. Well, anything else you guys like to say? Any games you're excited for that you got circled on the schedule coming up here?
2: We got Perm Monday. I know we're excited for that one. And probably our last game of this season, Fergus Falls.
0: Yeah, absolutely. Larson?
1: I kind of agree with her. Fergus Falls is our senior night, so.
0: Absolutely. Let's get Coach Solomon here as well. Coach, the streak continues, right? And I'm not one to jinx. I'm a superstitious guy. I was knocking on wood all night here when I was saying that, but no sets lost the first 4 games. And Tech is not an easy opponent. That is outstanding. You've got a special team this year.
2: Yeah, and I think I credit our defense for that game. I mean, we played lights out on defense, and I think we kept ourselves in a lot of rallies with that. And it was fun to see us get challenged there at the end and still come out on top.
0: Yeah, no, absolutely. And playing through the adversity, it didn't feel like there was a single time where you were ahead and letting up on the brakes, or letting up on the gas, putting on the brakes. So, I mean, another great win. Coach, looking forward to the schedule. I heard we have Perm and Fergus Falls circled on the schedule. Anything to add to that?
2: No, those two, yeah. And McCrory's going to be tough on Thursday, but I think this match is a great preview for that and really got us ready. We'll dive in and practice tomorrow, but McCrory's going to hit just as hard as their outside did and maybe have a couple more powerful hitters that we got to make sure we defense on.
0: Absolutely. Well, if anyone can take them on, it's you guys. Again, thank you so much, Coach. Anything else?
2: Nope.
0: All right. Well, that's a wrap on our post-game interview. We'll take a quick break here. Be right back with the GMC Muscatel MVP winner of the game. And our final thoughts right after this.
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5: Make the

0: And welcome back to Lakeshirts Fieldhouse as the Lakers pick up another win and remain undefeated this season so far. Again, haven't lost a set. Let's jump into our GMC MVP player of the game. I mean, we should give it to the whole team, but Avery Gunderson, the freshman out there, she does not play like a freshman, does she, Sam?
1: No, absolutely not. She's so composed. And then, you know, her height, you know, she just looks older. And she made such great decisions in probably the last game and a half, just came on. I mean, with kills and then finding, I think, Talen at the right moments.
0: Yeah, a big shout out again to Talen Anderson, 15 kills on the day. Avery Gunderson herself had 7 kills and an ace. Looking down as well, we see Carly Reller with 3 kills and Ainsley Johansson with 2. But, I mean, the whole team out there today was fighting. We saw that from every single player that touched the court. Really, everyone deserves it.
1: Oh, absolutely. I mean, we could go down the list
0: the entire roster.
1: Remember plays that each one of them made.
0: Yeah, Bjerke had some amazing digs. Same with Reller.
1: Reller was all over the court.
0: All over the court. So much heart. Larson as well, just finding those weak points with some great kills of her own. And when she gets up and gets the right spacing, it is she is dangerous from that outside position. Any other final thoughts today, Sam?
1: I think, you know, when the Lakers were behind, I think that really showed some of their goals. I mean, their composure. I mean, they fought and they came back, and it was like a switch, and they didn't stop. They just kept rolling through.
0: Absolutely, it does seem like it's just such a special group out there this year. And man, I'm excited to continue coverage of it. Very excited. Let's check our streaming schedule, see what we have ahead. We've got a special event for you this week. Yeah, we've got Swim and Dive this Thursday, and it's home versus Sartell. And we're excited. It's going to get wild out there. You know, it's our first broadcast of it, so we'll do our best to maintain the highest quality of coverage possible. You know, I'm not the biggest swim and dive guy myself, knowledge-wise, but I'm very interested to learn. And for some of you that are looking to tune in, yeah, well, there's a lot as well. And Kim Betcher, the former coach, will also be in there to make up for my shortcomings. So thank you, Kim, very much. We're excited to see you this Thursday. Coming up on Friday, Laker football. It's been a rough start for the Laker football squad so far, but they showed a lot of heart in that fourth quarter, and they've got a home matchup, thank goodness, right? It's been 2 weeks of road woes out there as they take on Princeton at home. Yeah, it's going to be a great, great matchup. Looking towards next week on the 21st, Laker volleyball at Perham. That is always such a great matchup. And on Friday, Laker football goes to St. Cloud Tech. And that's going to be a good matchup as well. On the 29th, Laker volleyball at Brainerd. And we have more to come as well. So, you know, any final thoughts, Sam, out there today?
1: No, this is just exciting for the program. And the girls, like you said, they just function as one big family out there.
0: Yeah.
1: And talk about excitement.
0: Yes, positivity.
1: They're enthusiastic. They just, when they make huge plays, they bring the whole team up, the bench. Is amazing. Yeah,
0: that's something that you typically don't think about, is that bench. It's so important to have that positivity, because when you swap in and out, and, you know, forbid it, but if there is any injuries later on in the season, they're gonna have to be in that next woman up situation, and to fill those positions. But I have so much confidence in the Lakers. Again, it's a special team out there this year. I really mean it when I say it. It's been a great time covering it. Well, that is about the wrap on our coverage of tonight's matchup. Again, final score, Lakers 3-0. Have not lost a game yet. Have not lost a set yet. When will they lose? I don't know. Hopefully never, if you're a Lakers fan. That's a wrap on our broadcast. Again, streaming on YouTube at Lakes TV3 and broadcasting live on KDLM Detroit Lakes. We'll take a quick break and be back with your favorites.
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10: ABC News, I'm Dave Packer. AI is making strange bedfellows.
11: As major AI labs now push to slow down development in light of potential dangers, former Trump administration strategist Steve Bannon says of those companies,
12: the people don't trust them, and that trust is not going up.
11: A rare ideological ally, Vermont Senator Bernie Sanders, who says lawmakers must step in.
13: The public has had virtually no input into the AI revolution that is transforming the world.
11: Mike Dubusky, ABC News.
10: President Trump lashed out on social media at the Supreme Court today for blocking his attempt to overhaul mail-in ballots ahead of the midterm elections, saying the Supreme Court let our country down. Macklemore was yanked from Ed Sheeran's tour after saying this at a show in New Jersey.
14: I said free Palestine.
10: Now all of Sheeran's supporting acts have quit in solidarity with Macklemore. This is ABC News. Federal authorities are revealing more information on the case of a Pennsylvania man arrested for swearing allegiance to ISIS and possibly plotting a terror attack. ABC News Chief Justice Correspondent Pierre Thomas has more.
15: Justice Department prosecutors claim in a court document obtained by ABC News that Jonathan Kramer had previously been in juvenile detention after allegedly plotting a mass casualty attack. The FBI received a disturbing tip. Kramer had allegedly been receiving suspicious packages, and the FBI learned that Kramer was promoting ISIS ideology. On Saturday, Kramer, who is now 21, was observed going to a sporting goods store and meeting an individual in a parking lot and allegedly obtaining a long black duffel bag. The FBI, who was watching Kramer, then confronted him at the hotel, executed search warrants, allegedly discovered the firearm, ammunition, and made the arrest.
10: State health officials in Pennsylvania have reported a fourth measles-related death. The additional death in the state was an 18-year-old who was not vaccinated. Dave Packer, ABC News.
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18: Here's your KDLM weatherology forecast. Lows level off around 41. Tonight, under clear skies, winds out of the north, 5 to 10 miles per hour. Slight chance for isolated rain showers. Tomorrow, high temperatures reach up to 65. Sunshine mixed with clouds at times. Slight chance for isolated showers. Tomorrow night, lows dip down to about 50. Overcast skies. I'm meteorologist Jennifer Vujicic. Right now, 61.

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1: weather. Here's your KDLM weatherology forecast. Lows level off around 41. Tonight, under clear skies, winds out of the north, 5 to 10 miles per hour. Slight chance for isolated rain showers. Tomorrow, high temperatures reach up to 65. Sunshine mixed with clouds at times. Slight chance for isolated showers. Tomorrow night, lows dip down to about 50. Overcast skies. I'm meteorologist Jennifer Vujicic. Currently, it's 59 degrees.

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1: ABC News, I'm Dave Packer. Independent Senator Bernie Sanders and former Trump administration strategist Steve Bannon seem to agree on at least one thing: the dangers of AI and the need for oversight. Bannon in Washington today on AI developers.
2: People don't trust them. The people don't trust them, and that trust is not going up.
1: Sanders says if AI surpasses human intelligence,
3: this technology will escape human control with potentially catastrophic consequences.
1: President Trump calls AI concerns a hoax. The president blasting the Supreme Court after they rejected his plan to restrict mail-in voting ahead of the midterms. The president took to social media saying, quote, "The Supreme Court has really let our country down." Multiple performers dropped out of singer Ed Sheeran's U.S. concert tour today. It comes after Macklemore was removed as the opening act over remarks he made in support of Palestinians. This is ABC News. If you're over the age of 100 in Japan, you're among friends. Lots of them.
4: As of September 1st, there were 107,677 people in Japan over the age of 100. It's the 56th straight year there have been over 100,000 Japanese centenarians, but the first time the number has been this high. Women make up nearly 90% of that number, among them Kishimoto Fuyo from Kyoto City. She is 114 years old and the oldest person in Japan. The oldest man is Kati Hikaru of Kumamoto City. He's 112. Sherry Preston, ABC News.
1: Restaurant payment company Toast is out with a list of the country's best and worst tippers. The company found the stingiest tippers are in California and Washington State, where gratuities average a little over 17%. But the best state for waitstaff, according to Toast, Delaware, where tips left on credit cards average 21.4% of the bill. Dave Packer, ABC News.
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9: Here's your KDLM weatherology forecast. Lows level off around 41. Tonight, under clear skies, winds out of the north, 5 to 10 miles per hour. Slight chance for isolated rain showers. Tomorrow, high temperatures reach up to 65. Sunshine mixed with cloud at times. Slight chance for isolated showers. Tomorrow night, lows dip down to about 50. Overcast skies. I'm meteorologist Jennifer Wojcicki. Currently, it's 59 degrees.

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4: Here's your KDLM weatherology forecast. Lows level off around 41. Tonight, under clear skies, winds out of the north, 5 to 10 miles per hour. Slight chance for isolated rain showers. Tomorrow, high temperatures reach up to 65. Sunshine mixed with clouds at times. Slight chance for isolated showers. Tomorrow night, lows dip down to about 50. Overcast skies. I'm meteorologist Jennifer Vujicic. Currently, it's 59 degrees.

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4: Here's your KDLM weatherology forecast. Lows level off around 41. Tonight, under clear skies, winds out of the north, 5 to 10 miles per hour. Slight chance for isolated rain showers. Tomorrow, high temperatures reach up to 65. Sunshine mixed with clouds at times. Slight chance for isolated showers. Tomorrow night, lows dip down to about 50. Overcast skies. I'm meteorologist Jennifer Vujicic. Currently, it's 59 degrees.

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2: Here's your KDLM weatherology forecast. Lows level off around 41. Tonight, under clear skies, winds out of the north, 5 to 10 miles per hour. Slight chance for isolated rain showers. Tomorrow, high temperatures reach up to 65. Sunshine mixed with clouds at times. Slight chance for isolated showers. Tomorrow night, lows dip down to about 50, overcast skies. I'm meteorologist Jennifer Wojcicki. Currently, it's 58 degrees.

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1: weather. Here's your KDLM weatherology forecast. Lows level off around 41. Tonight, under clear skies, winds out of the north, 5 to 10 miles per hour. Slight chance for isolated rain showers. Tomorrow, high temperatures reach up to 65. Sunshine mixed with clouds at times. Slight chance for isolated showers. Tomorrow night, lows dip down to about 50. Overcast skies. I'm meteorologist Jennifer Vujicic. Currently, it's 58 degrees.

I woke last night to the sound of thunder. How far off, I sat and wondered. Started humming a song from 1962. 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

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CF Moto side-by-sides are built for thrill seekers. 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J&K Marine.

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1: ABC News, I'm Dave Packer. The Kennedy Center shut its doors today after a judge reaffirmed an act of Congress as the only way to add President Trump's name to the building. ABC's Jonathan Carl.
2: Trump's board claimed that the Kennedy Center would go bankrupt if Trump can't put his name on the building to boost fundraising. But the judge pointed out that Congress just gave the center $250 million, and the financial problems only came after Trump tried to change the name, causing artists to cancel and ticket sales to plummet.
1: The surprise move this afternoon, Congressman Thomas Massey introduced 8 articles of impeachment against Defense Secretary Pete Hegseth, accusing Hegseth of waging an illegal war with Iran and illegal capture of a foreign leader, Venezuela's Nicolas Maduro. All supporting artists dropping out of Ed Sheeran's U.S. tour after rapper Macklemore was removed as the opening act over remarks he made in support of Palestinians during earlier shows. This is ABC News. A Washington State teen is now facing multiple charges, including first-degree manslaughter and arson, after authorities say he sparked a massive wildfire by launching fireworks from the back of a moving truck. ABC's Melissa Don has that.
3: Police say 18-year-old Michael Yakimov launching Roman candle-style fireworks shortly after midnight on July 4th, blasting more than 200 of them into the sky. Moments later, officials say a fire erupted in the bone-dry brush, fueling a wall of flames that became the Chelan Hills Fire, killing a 69-year-old man. That fire also injuring 6 firefighters and destroying $6 million worth of property.
1: The Senate today in a 74-24 vote advanced the Protect College Sports Act. The bipartisan bill would establish a federal framework for athlete compensation and provide new protections for student athletes, including caps on agent endorsement fees as well as scholarship and health benefits. Dave Packer, ABC News.
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8: Here's your KDLM weatherology forecast. Lows level off around 41. Tonight, under clear skies, winds out of the north, 5 to 10 miles per hour. Slight chance for isolated rain showers. Tomorrow, high temperatures reach up to 65. Sunshine mixed with clouds at times. Slight chance for isolated showers. Tomorrow night, lows dip down to about 50. Overcast skies. I'm meteorologist Jennifer Vujicic. Currently, 55.

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1: weather. Here's your KDLM weatherology forecast. Lows level off around 41. Tonight, under clear skies, winds out of the north, 5 to 10 miles per hour. Slight chance for isolated rain showers. Tomorrow, high temperatures reach up to 65. Sunshine mixed with clouds at times. Slight chance for isolated showers. Tomorrow night, lows dip down to about 50. Overcast skies. I'm meteorologist Jennifer Vujicic-Ski. Currently, 55.

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1: weather. Here's your KDLM weatherology forecast. Lows level off around 41. Tonight, under clear skies, winds out of the north, 5 to 10 miles per hour. Slight chance for isolated rain showers. Tomorrow, high temperatures reach up to 65. Sunshine mixed with clouds at times. Slight chance for isolated showers. Tomorrow night, lows dip down to about 50. Overcast skies. I'm meteorologist Jennifer Vujicic-Ski. Currently, 55.

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2: Just heads up, there's a helicopter down over there.
1: ATC.net capturing responders after a news helicopter crash, killing at least three people near the scene of an earlier fatal bus crash in Los Angeles. A federal judge reaffirmed Tuesday the only way President Trump's name is going to be added to the Kennedy Center's an act of Congress. And a short time later, the board overseeing the famed performing arts institution voted to shut down for renovations. This abrupt announcement over the center's PA system. And then President Trump dropped the hammer and put a halt to the whole reno. In a surprise move Tuesday afternoon, Congressman Thomas Massey introduced articles of impeachment against Defense Secretary Pete Hegseth. Massey accusing Hegseth of waging an illegal war with Iran since congressional approval was not granted, ignoring the 60-day resolution, and for the illegal capture of a foreign leader, Venezuela's Nicolas Maduro. This is ABC News. Fed up with filling up? It's not just our cars and trucks we have to worry about.
3: Crude awakening for oil heat customers. Expect sticker shock when the first autumn bill arrives. A longtime energy analyst tells ABC News we'll be paying well over $2 a gallon above last year to fuel the furnace. Diesel futures hit a record on Tuesday, and diesel at the pump is also the highest ever. AAA putting it at $6.28 a gallon. $2.50 over last year. Truckers say every dollar more adds $400 to a tank. Wayne Cabot, ABC News.
1: The nation's five biggest sports leagues, NFL, MLB, MLS, NBA, and the NHL, joined with their respective players' unions in a letter to gaming regulators in 35 states and the District of Columbia, asking for a crackdown on betting-related harassment of athletes, coaches, and families, saying threats to an athlete or their family members is unacceptable. Dave Packer, ABC News.
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8: 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Noah's Clearance Outlet on Highway 59 in Detroit Lakes.
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9: 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Noah's Clearance Outlet on Highway 59 in Detroit Lakes.
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7: ABC News, I'm Dave Packer. At least three people were killed after a news helicopter from NBC's Los Angeles TV station crashed near the scene of a deadly bus collision in the city. Mayor Karen Bass confirmed a total of five people were killed in both incidents.
8: Our hearts are with those impacted by the bus collision and the helicopter crash, and with the entire community who lost members of their team while they were doing their job.
7: President Trump lashed out on social media at the Supreme Court Tuesday for blocking his attempt to overhaul mail-in ballots ahead of the midterm elections, saying the Supreme Court let our country down. Macklemore yanked from Ed Sheeran's tour after saying this at a show in New Jersey.
9: I said free Palestine.
7: Now, all of Sheeran's supporting acts have quit in solidarity with Macklemore, including Phineas, Lucas Graham, and Aaron Rowe, as well as the entire traveling band. This is ABC News. As prediction markets grow in popularity, one state is warning election officials not to make election-related wagers.
10: The guidance from the Georgia Secretary of State's office reminds all election workers that they are not allowed to place bets on anything connected to elections, including the outcome of a race. Secretary of State Brad Raffensperger believes the concept is simple.
11: Just like sports figures aren't supposed to be betting on their games, we don't believe that election officials should be making predictions about any election contest.
10: Raffensperger says he doesn't want anything to potentially impact the trust and confidence that voters have in the state's elections. Jonathan O'Brien, ABC News, Atlanta.
7: The Justice Department Tuesday announced charges against a group that they say worked with Russia's intelligence services to conduct terrorist attacks and murder-for-hire plots around the world. An indictment unsealed by federal prosecutors says the individuals coordinated terror attacks against infrastructure in European countries supporting Ukraine. Dave Packer, ABC News.
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19: 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Noah's Clearance Outlet on Highway 59 in Detroit Lakes.
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8: There's a helicopter down over there.
7: ATC.net capturing responders after a news helicopter crash, killing at least three people near the scene of an earlier fatal bus crash in Los Angeles. A federal judge reaffirmed Tuesday the only way President Trump's name is going to be added to the Kennedy Center's an act of Congress. And a short time later, the board overseeing the famed performing arts institution voted to shut down for renovations. This abrupt announcement over the center's PA system.
9: The center is now closed to the public.
7: And then President Trump dropped the hammer and put a halt to the whole reno. In a surprise move Tuesday afternoon, Congressman Thomas Massey introduced articles of impeachment against Defense Secretary Pete Hegseth. Massey accusing Hegseth of waging an illegal war with Iran since congressional approval was not granted, ignoring the 60-day resolution, and for the illegal capture of a foreign leader, Venezuela's Nicolas Maduro. This is ABC News. Fed up with filling up? It's not just our cars and trucks we have to worry about.
10: Crude awakening for oil heat customers. Expect sticker shock when the first autumn bill arrives. A longtime energy analyst tells ABC News we'll be paying well over $2 a gallon above last year to fuel the furnace. Diesel futures hit a record on Tuesday, and diesel at the pump is also the highest ever. AAA putting it at $6.28 a gallon. $2.50 over last year. Truckers say every dollar more adds $400 to a tank. Wayne Cabot, ABC News.
7: The nation's five biggest sports leagues, NFL, MLB, MLS, NBA, and the NHL, joined with their respective players' unions in a letter to gaming regulators in 35 states and the District of Columbia, asking for a crackdown on betting-related harassment of athletes, coaches, and families, saying threats to an athlete or their family members is unacceptable. Dave Packer, ABC News.
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13: 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Prices have been drastically reduced on Sealy and Simmons mattresses, Ashley living room sets, Parker House reclining sets, dining sets, and more. 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Noah's Clearance Outlet on Highway 59 in Detroit Lakes.
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9: 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Noah's Clearance Outlet on Highway 59 in Detroit Lakes.
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9: ABC News, I'm Dave Packer. At least three people were killed after a news helicopter from NBC's Los Angeles TV station crashed near the scene of a deadly bus collision in the city. Mayor Karen Bass confirmed a total of five people were killed in both incidents.
10: Our hearts are with those impacted by the bus collision and the helicopter crash, and with the entire community who lost members of their team while they were doing their job.
9: President Trump lashed out on social media at the Supreme Court Tuesday for blocking his attempt to overhaul mail-in ballots ahead of the midterm elections, saying the Supreme Court let our country down. Macklemore yanked from Ed Sheeran's tour after saying this at a show in New Jersey.
11: I said free Palestine.
9: Now, all of Sheeran's supporting acts have quit in solidarity with Macklemore, including Phineas, Lucas Graham, and Aaron Rowe, as well as the entire traveling band. This is ABC News. As prediction markets grow in popularity, one state is warning election officials not to make election-related wagers.
12: The guidance from the Georgia Secretary of State's office reminds all election workers that they are not allowed to place bets on anything connected to elections, including the outcome of a race. Secretary of State Brad Raffensperger believes the concept is simple.
13: Just like sports figures aren't supposed to be betting on their games, we don't believe that election officials should be making predictions about any election contest.
12: Raffensperger says he doesn't want anything to potentially impact the trust and confidence that voters have in the state's elections. Jonathan O'Brien, ABC News, Atlanta.
9: The Justice Department Tuesday announced charges against a group that they say worked with Russia's intelligence services to conduct terrorist attacks and murder-for-hire plots around the world. An indictment unsealed by federal prosecutors says the individuals coordinated terror attacks against infrastructure in European countries supporting Ukraine. Dave Packer, ABC News.
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1: 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Noah's Clearance Outlet on Highway 59 in Detroit Lakes.
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9: Just there's a helicopter down over there.
8: ATC.net capturing responders after a news helicopter crash, killing at least three people near the scene of an earlier fatal bus crash in Los Angeles. A federal judge reaffirmed Tuesday the only way President Trump's name is going to be added to the Kennedy Center's an act of Congress. And a short time later, the board overseeing the famed Performing Arts Institution voted to shut down for renovations. This abrupt announcement over the center's PA system. And then President Trump dropped the hammer and put a halt to the whole reno. In a surprise move Tuesday afternoon, Congressman Thomas Massie introduced articles of impeachment against Defense Secretary Pete Hegseth. Massie accusing Hegseth of waging an illegal war with Iran since congressional approval was not granted, ignoring the 60-day resolution, and for the illegal capture of a foreign leader, Venezuela's Nicolas Maduro. This is ABC News. Fed up with filling up? It's not just our cars and trucks we have to worry about.
10: Crude awakening for oil heat customers. Expect sticker shock when the first autumn bill arrives. A longtime energy analyst tells ABC News we'll be paying well over $2 a gallon above last year to fuel the furnace. Diesel futures hit a record on Tuesday, and diesel at the pump is also the highest ever. AAA putting it at $6.28 a gallon. $2.50 over last year. Truckers say every dollar more adds $400 to a tank. Wayne Cabot, ABC News.
8: The nation's five biggest sports leagues, NFL, MLB, MLS, NBA, and the NHL, joined with their respective players' unions in a letter to gaming regulators in 35 states and the District of Columbia, asking for a crackdown on betting-related harassment of athletes, coaches, and families, saying threats to an athlete or their family members is unacceptable. Dave Packer, ABC News.
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13: 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Noah's Clearance Outlet on Highway 59 in Detroit Lakes.
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0: 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Are you a snorer?
1: I understand that. I am, I don't think consistently, but yes, occasionally.
0: Okay, so you'll disrupt those around you.
1: Yes. You don't want to be near me if I'm sleeping for 90 minutes. Probably on my back. 6 minutes now in front of the hour.
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6: 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Noah's Clearance Outlet on Highway 59 in Detroit Lakes.
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0: How about this for drama? A mom in Northeast Florida found out her missing son was alive during a televised press conference with police. Olga Adcock, mother of 16-year-old Benjamin, stood beside Sheriff Robert Hardwick of the St. Johns County Sheriff's Office for a live plea to locate the teen on Monday when a woman's voice off camera delivered the news.
1: So for him to actually, I'm sorry.
2: Oh, my goodness gracious.
1: Okay.
2: Praise the Lord. Oh, my soul.
0: Benjamin, who has schizophrenia and mild autism, had been missing for nearly 48 hours before the press conference. A good Samaritan who noticed Benjamin from photos on social media was able to lead him to the correct authorities. The sheriff's office says it has resources for those who may have family or loved ones who are prone to wandering. It offers things like bracelets or anklets with transmitters that emit a frequency signal for tracking. That'll do it for this hour. For Nicole Murray and Mike Gavin, I'm Gordon Deal. Thanks for listening to This Morning, America's First News.
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7: ABC News, I'm Sherry Preston. Los Angeles Mayor Karen Bass on the double accidents in the city Tuesday. A bus crash killed two and injured others, then a news helicopter from the local NBC station crashed, killing three.
8: Our hearts are with those impacted by the bus collision and the helicopter crash, and with the entire community who lost members of their team while they were doing their job.
7: She called it a heartbreaking night for the city. Federal Reserve wraps up its two-day meeting today and is widely expected to raise interest rates by a quarter point to try to tamp down inflation. The board of the Kennedy Center voting to close the facility over financial issues. The vote coming an hour after a federal judge blocked the Kennedy Center board from adding a tribute to President Donald Trump on the building site. A building housing place displaced Palestinian families in Gaza has collapsed, killing at least 16 people, most to them, women and children. This is ABC News. After some doomsday predictions about runaway AI and calls for the slowdown of development now, there's new disagreement about exactly what to do next. Here's ABC's Karen Waugh.
9: Anthropic's Dario Amodei, NVIDIA's Jensen Huang, and OpenAI's Sam Altman speaking at a tech conference days after Amodei called on the industry to hit the brakes out of concern that AI poses a looming existential threat to humanity.
10: Let's invest more in safety.
9: The CEO of the most valuable company on Earth, whose chips power the industry, saying this.
11: We don't need any new laws. We don't need any new regulations.
9: Huang rejecting the idea that speed and safety are a trade-off.
7: Prosecutors in California say they will not seek the death penalty for Nick Reiner, accused of murdering his parents, filmmaker Rob Reiner, and his wife, Michelle. And an 18-year-old in Washington State is facing manslaughter and arson charges after police say he started a deadly July wildfire by shooting fireworks from the back of a moving pickup. Sherry Preston, ABC News.
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3: Welcome into a Wednesday, September 16th. It's a KDLM Wednesday. Good morning. I'm Joel Koetke. Well, Lincoln volleyball team improves to 4-0 in the season. 3-0 win last night versus St. Cloud Tech at Ricori tomorrow. The Yankees are the Twins' kryptonite as they trounce the Twins 8-1. Yankees go for the sweep today at noon. The Chicago Bears are going viral for their new food offering. They're serving Chicago hot dog flavored popcorn. Speaking of which, the Vikings are at the Bears on Sunday, noon kickoff here on KDLM. And the University of Nebraska is in trouble with their student union force because students recently vandalized the Brohill Foundation Uden Fountain. They put soap in it. Had to be replaced by the filter, $2,000. Officials called the prank not good clean fun. Welcome into a Wednesday morning. My name is Joel Koetke, broadcasting from our KDLM studios on Randolph Road, Detroit Lakes, Minnesota. Good old US of A. How's everybody doing on this Wednesday, September 16th? Yeah, a little chilly, I'm not going to lie, for the first time since like May. I'm wearing pants. I'm a shorts guy. I mean, as soon as the ice goes out, I like to put on a pair of shorts. And sometimes I've even been known to do a little snow blowing early in the season in a pair of shorts. But I decided today to throw on the blue jeans and start our Wednesday together. And here's why. It's a little chilly out there this morning. Let's kickstart today with a little coffee, a little juice, a little OJ. It's the morning slurp. You ready? All right, here we go. Okay, that was like very weak. All right, let's try another one, shall we? All right, now we can officially start our day together on a Wednesday. 48 is our current temp. 44 was the overnight low. And it's going to be a little bit chilly, but, you know, it's that time of the year. Lakes are turning, colors are changing. Hoodie season, bonfires, and in my case, putting on a pair of shorts. No longer. Well, you know, we'll still have some warm days left. It won't be over yet. Hats off to the Laker volleyball team last night. Lakers are now 4-0 on the season with a nice victory over St. Cloud Tech. And again, back in action tomorrow when they take on Ricori. And we've got swimming and diving. Is that tomorrow? I got to double-check the old calendar. Yeah, we got Lakers swimming and diving tomorrow. And then Laker football, obviously, coming up on Friday against Princeton. Coffee with the coaches Saturday morning, 8 to 9. We move that up an hour because of the Gopher pregame show, which actually starts at 9 o'clock. 48's our current champ. We'll take a quick break. When we come back, Ryan Cunningham has your Wednesday morning news update next.
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5: From the newsroom, I'm Ryan Cunningham. Minnesota's mail voting system for this November's election will not change. The U.S. Supreme Court rejected the Trump administration's efforts to impose new postal service requirements. The requirements would have forced states to provide voter lists as well as use specially approved envelopes and barcodes. Minnesota was one of 24 states that challenged the president's goal, but Secretary of State Steve Simon says Minnesotans can continue voting by mail under the state's current system. Absentee voting for the November election begins Friday, 46 days before Election Day. Gas prices are continuing to go up in Minnesota. The statewide average, $4.22 for a regular gallon of gasoline. Premium, $5.17. Diesel, $6.15. The average gallon for gas in Otter Tail, or I should say rather, the average gallon of gas in Otter Tail County is $4.18, while Becker County is at $4.21. Minnesota's gas prices are currently the 23rd highest in the nation. National average, $4.32. And Elon Musk's artificial intelligence company, XAI, is trying to again block Minnesota's AI nudification law. The company's asking the Eighth Circuit Court of Appeals to stop it while legal challenges continue. XAI believes the law is unconstitutional, even though a federal judge denied the company's request for an injunction. Minnesota law does not let technology platforms to allow users to generate realistic, sexualized images of people without their consent. Reporting from the newsroom, I'm Ryan Cunningham.
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7: Detroit Lakes Weather.
3: All right, here's a look at that forecast for today. 30% chance of a shower, cloud cover, about 66 for our high. Southeast winds at 5 to 10. Tonight, another 30% chance of a shower, mostly cloudy, and 50 tomorrow. Sunshine, daytime high, 69. Northeast winds at 6. Thursday night, a light chance of a shower, overnight low 50. Friday, we do have 50% chance of showers, mostly cloudy. Daytime high, just 64. Could see a quarter to a half inch possible. Friday night, cloud cover in 50. And Saturday, mostly cloudy. Daytime high of 69. 66 was the high yesterday, 44 the overnight low. Right now, the winds are calm, pressure is steady. It is 48 in Detroit Lakes.
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3: With a look at sports, and for David Kinderman, I'm Joel Koepke. High school volleyball scores last night. Detroit Lakes over St. Cloud Tech, 3-0. Battle Lake falls to Hillcrest Lutheran, 3-1. It was Wadena Deer Creek over Park Rapids 3-0. Hawley taking down Pelican Rapids last night, 3-0. Underwood over West Central Area, 3-0. Barnesville beat Heading 3-1. Maple Lake over Sabika, 3-0. And it was the Fergus Falls Otters taking down Brainerd last night, 3-0. The Minnesota Wild announced a contract extension yesterday, but probably not the one you were anticipating. No, all-world defenseman Quinn Hughes wasn't the guy. General manager Bill Guerin extended yesterday, but instead, head coach John Hines. Hines was entering the final year of his deal, so yesterday Guerin announced a multi-year extension for the guy behind the bench. Hines is currently in his fourth year as the Wild head coach and his 12th overall as a stint in New Jersey and Nashville. Last year, Hines guided the Wild to a first-round series win over the Stars and the Wild loss to the Avalanche in round two. Now, the Wild turned their attention to the start of training camp, which officially gets underway today with physicals and team meetings. The team takes to the ice on Thursday at Trier Rink in St. Paul. First preseason game is Saturday night against Chicago at Grand Casino Arena. The New York Yankees scored 8 runs for a second consecutive game off a Minnesota Twins pitcher and won game 2 of their 3-game series at Target Field last night 8-1. New York outfielder Spencer Jones hit his 10th homer of the season and drove in 3 runs. Cody Bellinger also went deep for the Pinstripes. Rookie Emmanuel Rodriguez drove in the lone Twins run. Minnesota starter Bailey Ober went 5 1/3 innings, allowing 3 runs on 9 hits. The Twins will try and salvage one game of the series and avoid the sweep coming up today at noon, 12:40, first pitch. The Minnesota Vikings returned to practice at team headquarters in Eagan today. The Vikings opened the season with a 39-22 come-from-behind win over Green Bay. They now shift their focus to this weekend's divisional contest in Chicago. Vikings tight end T.J. Hockenson says this Sunday's game against the Bears should be a fun one. He says they've got a lot of respect for what the Bears did last week in their 59-37 win at Carolina. This Sunday's game kicks off at noon in Chicago. The Gopher football team is hoping to rebound from a 38-13 home loss to Mississippi State when they host Akron on Saturday. The Gophers 1-1 on the year. The Zips visit with the same record. The two programs have never played against each other. Defensive end Jackson Howard of Crystal says the defensive leaders are pushing for improvement and hard work. He says the team needs perspective and understanding that last week was only one loss and there's still lots of season left. Saturday's game kicks off 11 a.m. at Huntington Bank Stadium. And the Minnesota Lynx returned to action on Friday night with a home game against the Liberty. The Lynx returned to practice this week after a layoff for the FIBA World Cup. The Lynx only have 4 regular season games left before embarking on the WNBA playoffs. Rookie guard Olivia Miles says she's been asking teammates about what it is to expect in the postseason so she can be focused and prepared. Friday's game tips off at 6:30 at the Target Center in downtown Indiana. With a look at sports, in for David Kinderman, I'm Joel Kelly.
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0: Station you've got on for classic hits. KDLM, little music from David Bowie and Let's Dance. 6:34, we're 26 minutes away from 7 o'clock here on a Wednesday. Hovering right around 48, definitely hoodie weather. How many of you were fans of Play-Doh? Yeah, Play-Doh was invented on this day. Think about all the cool Play-Doh sets you had, right? You could make the French fries if you had the kitchen one or the ones that made the bush. But let's take you back to, here's a little mind friend for you.
1: Play-Doh, they love it.
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0: 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Kids love Play-Doh. Parents, not so much.

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2: You have a 30% chance of showers, a little bit of cloud cover today, 66 southeast winds at 7. Tonight, a 30% chance of rain, cloudy and 50. Tomorrow, some sunshine in 69. Thursday night, a 30% chance of showers, 50. Friday, a 50-50 shot of showers, cloudy and 64. Could see a quarter to a half inch possible. Friday night, cloud cover in 50, and on Saturday, mostly cloudy, and a daytime high of 69. Right now, those winds are calm, pressure is steady. We're at 48 in Detroit Lakes.

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1: Hello, everyone. I'm Mark Dorenkamp with Agribusiness News on Brownfield. The USDA has announced a new plan to chart a path forward for American renewable energy. Ag Secretary Brooke Rollins says the American Biofuels Trade Outlook has four key pillars, starting with efforts to increase on-road ethanol blending.
2: USDA will identify breakthrough markets like in Latin America and Southeast Asia. They are prime for E10 adoption.
1: Missouri Extension ag economist Ben Brown says input cost increases will be seen across all crops.
3: And while we do have, you know, increased commodity prices expected for 2027, the increase in input cost is certainly, you know, eating away at any profitability.
1: And Paul Noe has been named the next president and CEO of the Corn Refiners Association. Current CEO John Bodie announced his retirement earlier this year. Mark Dorenkamp, Brownfield.
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0: .648, 12 minutes away from 7 o'clock here on a KDLM Wednesday. It is time for our community calendar. If you've got a group or organization looking to get some information out to the public free of charge, email your event info to kdlm@layton.media. You drop your flyers off at our studios here, 804 Randolph Road. A stamp is still good as always. Here's what we have for you today on the community calendar. Coming up tomorrow, it is the community celebration, Becker County United Way. Things kick off at 4:30. 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Laker Prep Early Childhood Center is doing their third annual Plants and Prizes Perennials House Plants Rooting for Kids Prize Board. 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Detroit Lakes Noon Rotary announces the third annual Oktoberfest DL coming up on Saturday from noon.

0: Kickoff fundraiser for the Worship Barns coming up on Saturday the 26th from 5 until 8 o'clock. Silent auction, bake sale, cook-off, and fun time. Come on out and have some fun at the Worship Barn. We'll wrap things up this morning with a check on your history lesson. Today is Wednesday, September 16th, 259th day of the year, 106 left until 2027. Today is National Guacamole Day, Step Family Day, American Legion Day, World Barber Day, Play-Doh Day, and National Tattoo Story. I'm in state in 1620. The Mayflower left Plymouth, England with 102 passengers bound for America. 1908, General Motors was founded on this date. 1925, B.B. King was born. 1947, the first aluminum foil, Reynolds Metal Reynolds Wrap, went on sale. Here's why it's Play-Doh Day. Play-Doh hit the market on this date in 1955. 1959, the Xerox 914, the first successful photocopier, was introduced in a demonstration on live television in New York City. On this date in 72, the Bob Newhart Show premiered, CBS. 79, Rapper's Delight by the Sugar Hill Gang is released. That became the first rap song to chart on the Hot 100 hits. 1983, Arnold Schwarzenegger became a U.S. citizen. 84, Crockett and Tubbs, Miami Vice, made its debut. 93, Frasier debuted on NBC. 96, the O.J. Simpson civil trial began. 2009, Mary Travers from Peter, Paul, and Mary passed away. 2010, Bob Barker collapsed at a gun range in L.A. His rep said he passed out because he had a re-alcohol to blood thinner. Bob was also a little dehydrated. 2019, Christie Brinkley forced to withdraw from Dancing with the Stars. And on this date in 2025, we lost Robert Redford. And that's a look at your KDLM community calendar along with your history lesson here on a Wednesday. We'll take a quick break and back to some state news from M&M.
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2: Minnesota News Network, I'm Tasha Radel. Minnesota farmers are in Washington this week pushing Congress to finish the first new farm bill since 2018. The U.S. Senate is expected to start taking up the new farm bill today. Minnesota's archery deer season opens this weekend, and the DNR is asking hunters to log wildlife sightings while they're in the field. Research scientist Tyler Obermahler says the information helps track deer and other animal populations and supports future management decisions.
3: Give that information to our area wildlife managers and help them set harvest regulations. So this is being used every year, and it's really valuable information. So we're really hope that our deer hunters are excited about this and get out there and log those wildlife sightings.
2: Duluth is banning new short-term vacation rentals in existing single-family homes as the city looks to protect its housing supply. It also strengthens permitting requirements and adds penalties for illegal rentals. This is MNN.
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5: Why do we say I'm into football? Because football's exciting. Like getting together with gridiron-loving friends, doing some pre-game pre-gaming, maybe firing up a charcoal grill, partaking in parking lot activities, followed by celebration dances and the hopes of cheering on a really big win. Just like playing the lottery. Minnesota Lottery. I'm in. Must be 18 or older to play.
0: 5 away from 7 on a Wednesday into the program with Paul Trombley. Paul, how are we doing this morning?
6: Pretty good. How about yourself on that end?
0: Well, a little cool to start the day. How's our forecast shaping up?
6: Cool. Sunny, but sunny start out there for us. And then some increasing clouds this afternoon. We could start to see a few showers building as we get more into the afternoon. And then few showers early tonight, but otherwise mid-60s today.

0: with southeast winds 5 to 15. Some scattered shower chances early tonight, then 50 for the low, and then into a mix of clouds and sun for Thursday, 69 with a light north wind. Thursday night, partly to mostly cloudy, maybe a shower late, 50 chance for scattered showers Friday. Better chances more south across the state, but otherwise mostly cloudy, mid-60s, east winds 10 to 20. Partly cloudy skies develop Friday night, 52. Clouds, some partial sun, Saturday, Sunday, pretty consistent with these temps right around 67, both Saturday and Sunday with east winds 10 to 15. Overnight lows around 50 both weekend nights. Still some isolated shower chances perhaps coming in Sunday night with low at 50 Sunday night. And then more upper 60s Monday, Tuesday, maybe a more rain opportunity coming back more on Wednesday next week. I'm meteorologist Paul Trombley.
1: All right, thanks, Paul, and you have a good day. High temp yesterday, 66, 44, the overnight low right now. Winds are calm, a little bit of cloud cover. It's 48 in Detroit Lakes.
2: This is MNN Sports. I'm Mike Grimm. The Wild have signed head coach John Hines to a multi-year contract extension, and now he says he can move on to hockey.
3: Whether you have the contract or don't have the contract, once you get into it, it's all about that year, and you're totally focused on trying to do the best job you can. And, you know, we've spent a lot of time this summer on adapting training camp, looking at the new players coming in, and, you know, I feel like we have a good schedule, a good set for us, and now we got to get to work.
2: Training camp starts tomorrow. Another long night for the Twins. Last night, the Yankees beat them at Target Field 8-1. That came a night after surrendering 7 runs in 2 innings from the Minnesota bullpen. Last night, the pen allowed 5 runs in 4 innings. The Twins will try to avoid a 3-game sweep of the matinee today at Target Field. The AAA Saints lost a nail-biter last night, 1-0 at Columbus. The Vikings have practice today. They're getting ready for a game at Chicago Sunday. This is MNN Sports.
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1: That's a wrap on hour number one on a KDLM Wednesday. Ryan Cunningham with an update from the newsroom. We'll do 3 clips to win it. 60s television shows next hour. 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Broadcasting from the J&K Marine Studios. North winds at 5. Little bit of cloud cover. It's 48. Good morning, 7 o'clock.
10: ABC News, I'm Sherry Preston. 6 people dying in a pair of crashes in Los Angeles. ABC's Trevor Ault is there and says a news chopper went down while on a story.
11: Flames erupting after the aircraft crashed between 2 commercial buildings. Police say at least 3 people were killed, including a pedestrian on the ground. The chopper went down just after 7 p.m., less than a mile from where... first responders were already working a deadly bus crash. An SUV had slammed into the side of a Metro bus, becoming lodged inside the vehicle.
10: President Trump has long been pushing for the Fed to cut interest rates, but experts think it's going to go the other way this afternoon. The Fed is expected to announce its first interest rate increase in 3 years because inflation is so high. On the rise, gas prices, $4.36 a gallon now, according to Gas Buddy. The Kennedy Center board closing down the main building for renovations. But President Trump says if his name isn't on the side of the building, there won't be any renovations at all. This is ABC News. A gold mine has collapsed, killing at least 67 people in a remote area of Sudan. Survivors say many more are still missing. In Gaza, a building housing families who were displaced by Israeli bombings collapsed overnight, killing 16 people, most of them children. A number of artists are dropping out of singer Ed Sheeran's tour in an act of protest after Sheeran removed the rapper Macklemore as his opening act because of his support for Palestinians.
12: I said free Palestine.
13: Macklemore then performing a song he wrote about the pro-Palestinian protests on college campuses. After the concerts, the Israeli American Council circulating a petition saying his message relied on selective imagery and biased messaging. Macklemore alleging Patriots owner Robert Kraft, who owns Gillette Stadium, gave Sheeran an ultimatum, and other stadiums followed.
10: ABC's Whit Johnson dropping out of Sheeran's tour, Phineas, Lucas Graham, and Aaron Rowe, as well as Sheeran's entire traveling band. His next concert is Saturday. Sherry Preston, ABC News.
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1: 7:04 here on a Wednesday. Our hovering temp right around 48, maybe 66 for that afternoon high. We'll give you more on the forecast coming up later on this hour. We'll play three clips to win at about 7:40. Audio clues coming your way. We're doing 60s TV shows. Ah, don't forget, coming up today during your lunch hour, the Twins will try and avoid the old sweep by the Yanks. 12 o'clock for the pregame, first pitch today against the Yankees is at 12:40. So make sure you got the right time. Yeah, it's about 12:40. Coming up tomorrow, we've got swimming and diving here on KDLM with Cale Daniels. Friday, it's Laker football as the Lakers take on Princeton. We'll have that game for you as well. Saturday, coffee with the coaches an hour earlier, 8 to 9 a.m. from Burger King. As we start our Gopher pregame show at 9, and of course kickoff at 11 o'clock, the Gophers and the Akron Zips. We'll have that one for you here on Saturday afternoon on KDLM.
2: From the newsroom, I'm Ryan Cunningham. Minnesota's mail voting system for this November's election will not change.
0: The U.S. Supreme Court rejected the Trump administration's efforts to impose new postal service requirements. The requirements would have forced states to provide voter lists as well as use specially approved envelopes and barcodes. Minnesota was one of 24 states that challenged the president's goal, but Secretary of State Steve Simon says Minnesotans can continue voting by mail under the state's current system. Absentee voting for the November election begins Friday, 46 days before Election Day. Gas prices are continuing to go up in Minnesota. The statewide average, $4.22 for a regular gallon of gasoline. Premium, $5.17. Diesel, $6.15. The average gallon for gas in Otter Tail, or I should say rather, the average gallon of gas in Otter Tail County is $4.18, while Becker County is at $4.21. Minnesota's gas prices are currently the 23rd highest in the nation. National average, $4.32. And Elon Musk's artificial intelligence company, XAI, is trying to again block Minnesota's AI nudification law. The company's asking the Eighth Circuit Court of Appeals to stop it while legal challenges continue. XAI believes the law is unconstitutional, even though a federal judge denied the company's request for an injunction. Minnesota law does not let technology platforms to allow users to generate realistic, sexualized images of people without their consent. Reporting from the newsroom, I'm Ryan Cunningham.
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5: Here's your KDLM weatherology forecast. Slight chance of rain showers today. Otherwise, cloudy skies with a few peaks of sun. High temperatures reach up to 66. Winds out of the southeast, 5 to 10 miles per hour. Mainly cloudy skies expected again. Tonight, slight chance for showers. Lows dip down to about 50. High temperatures reach up to 69. Tomorrow, a mix of clouds and sun. I'm meteorologist Jennifer Wojcicki. Currently 48.
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1: With a look at sports and for David Kinderman, I'm Joel Koepke. High school volleyball scores last night. Detroit Lakes over St. Cloud Tech 3-0. Battle Lake falls to Hillcrest Lutheran 3-1. It was Wadena Deer Creek over Park Rapids 3-0. Hawley taking down Pelican Rapids last night 3-0. Underwood over West Central Area 3-0. Barnesville beat Heading 3-1. Maple Lake over Sabika 3-0. And it was the Fergus Falls Otters taking down Brainerd last night 3-0. The Minnesota Wild announced a contract extension yesterday, but probably not the one you were anticipating. No, all-world defenseman Quinn Hughes wasn't the guy. General manager Bill Guerin extended yesterday, but instead, head coach John Hines. Hines was entering the final year of his deal, so yesterday Guerin announced a multi-year extension for the guy behind the bench. Hines is currently in his fourth year as the Wild head coach and his 12th overall as a stint in New Jersey and Nashville. Last year, Hines guided the Wild to a first-round series win over the Stars, and the Wild lost to the Avalanche in round two. Now, the Wild turned their attention to the start of training camp, which officially gets underway today with physicals and team meetings. The team takes to the ice on Thursday at Trier Rink in St. Paul. First preseason game is Saturday night against Chicago at Grand Casino Arena. The New York Yankees scored 8 runs for a second consecutive game off a Minnesota Twins pitcher and won game 2 of their 3-game series at Target Field last night 8-1. New York outfielder Spencer Jones hit his 10th homer of the season and drove in 3 runs. Cody Bellinger also went deep for the Pinstripes. Rookie Emmanuel Rodriguez drove in the lone Twins run. Minnesota starter Bailey Ober went 5 1/3 innings, allowing 3 runs on 9 hits. The Twins will try and salvage one game of the series and avoid the sweep coming up today at noon, 12:40, first pitch. The Minnesota Vikings returned to practice at team headquarters in Eagan today. The Vikings opened the season with a 39-22 come-from-behind win over Green Bay. They now shift their focus to this weekend's divisional contest in Chicago. Vikings tight end T.J. Hockenson says this Sunday's game against the Bears should be a fun one. He says they've got a lot of respect for what the Bears did last week in their 59-37 win at Carolina. This Sunday's game kicks off at noon in Chicago. The Gopher football team is hoping to rebound from a 38-13 home loss to Mississippi State when they host Akron on Saturday. The Gophers 1-1 on the year. The Zips visit with the same record. The two programs have never played against each other. Defensive end Jackson Howard of Crystal says the defensive leaders are pushing for improvement and hard work. He says the team needs perspective and understanding that last week was only one loss and there's still lots of season left. Saturday's game kicks off 11 a.m. at Huntington Bank Stadium. And the Minnesota Lynx returned to action on Friday night with a home game against the Liberty. The Lynx returned to practice this week after a layoff for the FIBA World Cup. The Lynx only have four regular season games left before embarking on the WNBA playoffs. Rookie guard Olivia Miles says she's been asking teammates about what it is to expect in the postseason so she can be focused and prepared. Friday's game tips off at 6:30 at the Target Center in downtown Minneapolis. We'll look at sports. In for David Kinderman, I'm Joel Kelly.
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9: Stephen Patrick Domsky, 53, of Park Rapids, passed away Saturday, September 8th in Walker. A funeral service will be held Thursday, September 17th at 2 p.m. at the Calvary Lutheran Church in Park Rapids, with visitation 1 hour prior to the service at the church. Burial will be in the Greenwood Cemetery, Park Rapids. Arrangements provided by the Carbonin Funeral and Cremation Service of Wadena. Marion Rood, 96, of Fergus Falls, formerly of Gary, passed away Thursday, September 3rd at home under the care of her family and HIA Hospice. A funeral service will be held at 11 a.m. Friday, September 18th at Nest Lutheran Church, rural Gary. Visitation 1 hour prior to the service. Burial will be in the Norman Lutheran Cemetery, rural Gary. Arrangements entrusted to the Anderson Family Funeral Home of Menomon. Rosemary Check, 67, of Wadena, passed away August 30th. A graveside service will be held Friday, September 18th at Our Lady of Lourdes Catholic Church Cemetery in Little Falls at 11 a.m. with lunch to follow in the parish hall. Arrangements provided by the Carbonin Funeral and Cremation Service of Wadena. Cindy Coase, 65, of New York Mills, passed away at Perm Health Hospital August 4th. A celebration of life will be held Friday, September 18th at Carbonin Funeral Home in Wadena at 11 a.m., visitation 1 hour prior to the start of service. Arrangements provided by Carbonin Funeral and Cremation Service of New York Mills. Robert Dickerson, 91, of Perm, passed away Friday, August 14th. Visitation 1 to 3, followed by the memorial service at 3 o'clock Friday, September 18th at the Schoenberger Funeral and Cremation Service in Perm. A private family burial will take place at the Perm City Cemetery. 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
1: 7:15, little bit of cloud cover, and 48, daytime high right around 66. More on your forecast coming up. 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And have you heard about the secret menu at Starbucks inspired by Snoopy and Charlie Brown? 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

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All we have is Joel in the morning. So there's that. 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

0: Four Non Blondes on the station you can count on for classic hits, KDLM. 7:31, we're 29 minutes away from 8 o'clock. Speaking of what's going on, of course, it's Celebrate Aging Today, presented by Elevate over at the Premier Community Center. Doors open up today at 9 o'clock and run until 1. Matter of fact, Dave Howie will be doing the live broadcast from the event, and we'll check in with Dave during the 8 o'clock hour all the way up to 11 o'clock. Bingo wraps up the event. Over 50 vendors, food, good time. 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Again, doors open at 9 o'clock this morning. Run until 1. The event is free. We hope to see you out there. And again, we'll check in with Dave Howie coming up next hour. How many of you have heard about the Starbucks secret menu? And apparently there's a new secret menu item inspired by Snoopy and Charlie Brown. It's the great Frappuccino, Cardley Brown.
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7: Minnesota News Network, I'm Tasha Radel. Some Minnesota farmers and ranchers affected by drought are getting more time to replace livestock sold because of dry conditions. The IRS says Minnesota is among 49 states covered by an extension of federal tax relief. Minnesota's adult-use cannabis market has topped $250 million in retail sales during its first year. The Office of Cannabis Management's Eric Tobel says the number of businesses involved has also grown quickly.
8: We've gotten up now to over 350 license holders, I think almost 200 retail locations, all of which are selling adult-use cannabis flower and adult-use cannabis products.
7: Carleton College plans to eliminate loans from its need-based financial aid packages. Beginning in fall of 2027, loans will be replaced with grants and scholarships for new and returning students who qualify for financial aid. This is MNN.
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11: Here's your KDLM weatherology forecast. Slight chance of rain showers today. Otherwise, cloudy skies with a few peaks of sun. High temperatures reach up to 66. Winds out of the southeast, 5 to 10 miles per hour. Mainly cloudy skies expected again. Tonight, slight chance for showers. Lows dip down to about 50. High temperatures reach up to 69. Tomorrow, a mix of clouds and sun. I'm meteorologist Jennifer Wojcicki. Currently 48.
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0: 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All right, it's a hump day Wednesday. This week we're doing some 60s television shows. If you're new or this is your first time, here's how we play the game. I'll give you the audio clues. You identify today's 60s TV show at 847-1340. It's a Pick Your Prize Wednesday. Up for grabs, you can have a Radio Raspberry Lollipop from Lily's Lollipops. Or a pair of tickets to go check out the Gophers against Akron Saturday at Huntington Bank Stadium. Or a pair of tickets to go see the Marshall Tucker Band Friday, November 13th at Shooting Star Casino. All right, little background on the day's 60s TV show. This one premiered on CBS September 17th, 1966. Final episode aired on CBS March 30th of 1973. You can figure it out. Give me a call, 847-1340. As always, we will put you on the air to see if we make you a winner. All right, gang, good luck. Listen closely, and here we go. Clip number one. On three clips to win.
16: I am Mr. Smith. I'm in operational control of our North American organization.
17: Oh?
16: You're Nicholas Varsi. Your superior is Colonel Kemmer. Recognition code, to be or not to be.
17: That's the answer.
16: No, my lord, that is the question.
17: All right. Now what?
16: Why'd you defect?
17: What?
16: Come on, we pulled you out of an FIS interrogation headquarters trying to bargain with them. I call that defection.
17: That's moronic. They arrested me. Of course, I told them I was defecting. I needed their cooperation to help carry out my assignment.
16: You have proof of that?
17: I don't have to give you anything.
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0: All right, we're back on three clips to win it. It's another 60s television show. If you can figure it out today and Pick Your Prize Wednesday, give me a call, 847-1340. Here you go. Here's clip number two.
19: Good morning, Mr. Phelps. Before he died last year, Premier Kirkoska gave his daughter Anna a secret document containing the names of men within his government who privately favored friendly relations with the West. Word has reached us through diplomatic channels that Anna and her brother Alexei wish to defect. As always, should you or any member of your IM force be caught or killed, the secretary will disavow any knowledge of your actions. This tape will self-destruct in 5 seconds.
0: All right, let's go to the phones. Jim is dialing this morning. Jim, how are we doing today?
20: Terrific.
0: Fantastic. All right, sir, we gave you the first two clues. Do you know what 60s... Oh, wait a minute here. I just realized I've got the wrong one up there. Do you know which one... you know what that is, Jim?
20: Mission Impossible.
0: Mission Impossible. You would be correct. Give me just a second here. All right, there we go. Here's what we're looking for, yeah. Gotta be honest, one of my favorite theme songs. All right, so it's Pick Your Prize Wednesday, Jim. You want a lollipop? You want to go to the Gopher game against Akron? Or you want to check out the Marshall Tucker Band at Shooting Star Casino?
20: Check out the Marshall Tucker Band.
0: All right, we'll hook you up with a pair of tickets to go see Marshall Tucker November 13th at Shooting Star Casino. Jim, you can pick up your prizes here at our studios. Have a great day. Thanks for playing along with us today on Three Clips to Win It.
20: All right, thank you.
0: All right, take care. Jim got it right. Going back to 1966. The boys from Mission Impossible. Another 60s television show tomorrow. 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
0: 742-50, looking for a high run around 66. Still to come, a little music from Chicago. We'll do some Elton John. And I don't know if you heard about this. There was a previously unreleased cover. Def Leppard did a cover of the Beatles' Revolver. It was for a TV ad that never actually aired, but it's making its way around, and it actually sounds pretty good and for you Beatles and Def Leppard's fans. We'll give you the audio on that coming up right before 8 o'clock. How about a little Summer Breeze? On the station you can count on for classic hits.

Gotta love a good horn section, don't you? Chicago, on the station you can count on for classic hits, KDLM. 7:48, we're 12 minutes away from 8 o'clock. 50, pretty nice day out there if you're wearing a hoodie. So some breaking news in the world of music today, and we're pretty fortunate to probably not going to hear this song anyplace else. So there's a lot of Beatles fans out there, and you may or may not have known that back in the day, Def Leppard did a cover of the Beatles song Revolver. It was actually for part of a TV commercial that never actually materialized. So this is now being released as part of a new box set called Volume 4, which is coming out November 13th. And this is pretty cool. I guess you would call this classic and new all at the same time. Here you go, a KDLM exclusive, Def Leppard covering the Beatles' Revolver.

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1: Here's your KDLM weatherology forecast. Slight chance of rain showers today. Otherwise, cloudy skies with a few peaks of sun. High temperatures reach up to 66. Winds out of the southeast, 5 to 10 miles per hour. Mainly cloudy skies expected again tonight. Slight chance for showers. Lows dip down to about 50. High temperatures reach up to 69. Tomorrow, a mix of clouds and sun. I'm meteorologist Jennifer Wojcicki. Currently 49.
2: This is M&N Sports. I'm Mike Grimm. The Wild have signed head coach John Hines to a multi-year contract extension, and now he says he can move on to hockey.
3: Whether you have the contract or don't have the contract, once you get into it, it's all about that year, and you're totally focused on trying to do the best job you can. And, you know, we spent a lot of time this summer on adapting training camp, looking at the new players coming in, and, you know, I feel like we have a good schedule, a good set for us, and now we got to get to work.
2: Training camp starts tomorrow. Another long night for the Twins last night. The Yankees beat them at Target Field 8-1. That came a night after surrendering 7 runs in 2 innings from the Minnesota bullpen. Last night, the pen allowed 5 runs in 4 innings. The Twins will try to avoid a 3-game sweep of the matinee today at Target Field. The AAA Saints lost a nail-biter last night, 1-0 at Columbus. The Vikings have practice today. They're getting ready for a game at Chicago Sunday. 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
8: That's a wrap on hour number 2 on a KDLM Wednesday. 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Mitch Lundeen joins me on Hodgepodge, and we'll check in with Dave Howie at the Celebrate Aging Expo over in Perham at the Community Center. 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Mostly clear skies, 51. Good morning, we made it to 8 o'clock.
9: ABC News, I'm Sherry Preston. 6 people dying in a pair of crashes in Los Angeles. ABC's Trevor Ault is there and says a news chopper went down while on a story.
10: Flames erupting after the aircraft crashed between 2 commercial buildings. Police say at least 3 people were killed, including a pedestrian on the ground. The chopper went down just after 7 p.m., less than a mile from where first responders were already working a deadly bus crash. An SUV had slammed into the side of a Metro bus, becoming lodged inside the vehicle.
9: President Trump has long been pushing for the Fed to cut interest rates, but experts think it's going to go the other way this afternoon. The Fed is expected to announce its first interest rate increase in 3 years because inflation is so high. On the rise, gas prices, $4.36 a gallon now, according to Gas Buddy. The Kennedy Center board closing down the main building for renovations. But President Trump says if his name isn't on the side of the building, there won't be any renovations at all. This is ABC News. A gold mine has collapsed, killing at least 67 people in a remote area of Sudan. Survivors say many more are still missing. In Gaza, a building housing families who were displaced by Israeli bombings collapsed overnight, killing 16 people, most of them children. A number of artists are dropping out of singer Ed Sheeran's tour in an act of protest after Sheeran removed the rapper Macklemore as his opening act because of his support for Palestinians.
11: I said free
12: Macklemore
11: Palestine.
12: Then performing a song he wrote about the pro-Palestinian protests on college campuses. After the concerts, the Israeli-American Council circulating a petition saying his message relied on selective imagery and biased messaging. Macklemore alleging Patriots owner Robert Kraft, who owns Gillette Stadium, gave Sheeran an ultimatum, and other stadiums followed.
9: ABC's Whit Johnson dropping out of Sheeran's tour, Phineas, Lucas Graham, and Aaron Rowe, as well as Sheeran's entire traveling band. His next concert is Saturday. Sherry Preston, ABC News.
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8: 8:04 here on this Wednesday, 51, mostly clear skies. Looks pretty nice outside. About 66 later on this afternoon, we have a light chance of some showers maybe today and tonight. And weekend looks pretty good. Lower to upper 60s for daytime highs and overnight lows right around the 50 mark. So it's definitely fall here in Lakes Country. Later this hour, Birthday Anniversary Club. If you have one you'd like to get on the list, you can give the front office a call, 847-5624. Hodgepodge today. Mitch Lundeen will drop by. We'll give you an update on what's going on with Becker County Environmental Services. And Mitch will join us today. Later on this hour, of course, we'll check in with Dave Howie. It is the Celebrate Aging Expo presented by Elevate at the Primary Community Center. Doors open up at 9 o'clock and run until 1. And we'll check in with Dave coming up here later on this hour. Our look at local news this morning is brought to you by West Joe's Funeral Home.
21: From the newsroom, I'm Ryan Cunningham. Minnesota's mail voting system for this November's election will not change. The U.S. Supreme Court rejected the Trump administration's efforts to impose new postal service requirements. The requirements would have forced states to provide voter lists as well as use specially approved envelopes and barcodes. Minnesota was one of 24 states that challenged the president's goal, but Secretary of State Steve Simon says Minnesotans can continue voting by mail under the state's current system. Absentee voting for the November election begins Friday, 46 days before Election Day. Gas prices are continuing to go up in Minnesota. The statewide average, $4.22 for a regular gallon of gasoline. Premium, $5.17. Diesel, $6.15. The average gallon for gas in Otter Tail, or I should say rather, the average gallon of gas in Otter Tail County is $4.18, while Becker County is at $4.21. Minnesota's gas prices are currently the 23rd highest in the nation. National average, $4.32. And Elon Musk's artificial intelligence company, XAI, is trying to again block Minnesota's AI nudification law. The company's asking the Eighth Circuit Court of Appeals to stop it while legal challenges continue. XAI believes the law is unconstitutional, even though a federal judge denied the company's request for an injunction. Minnesota law does not let technology platforms to allow users to generate realistic, sexualized images of people without their consent. Reporting from the newsroom, I'm Ryan Cunningham.
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8: Cloud cover as the day rolls along. We'll see a high temp today around 66 with a southeast wind at about 7. Tonight, there is a 30% chance of a shower, mostly cloudy and 50. Tomorrow looks pretty good. Sunshine tomorrow, 69 with a northeast wind at 5. Another 30% chance of some showers Thursday night, overnight low of 50. Friday, we do have a chance of showers and about a 50%er, mostly cloudy, 64. Could see a quarter to a half inch possible. Friday night, cloudy and an overnight low of 50. And on Saturday, mostly sunny and a high of 69. Right now, the southeast winds are picked up at 7, pressure steady, mostly clear skies, 52 in DL.
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8: With a look at sports, and for David Kinderman, I'm Joel Koepke. High school volleyball scores last night. Detroit Lakes over St. Cloud Tech, 3-0. Battle Lake falls to Hillcrest Lutheran, 3-1. It was Wadena Deer Creek over Park Rapids, 3-0. Hawley taking down Pelican Rapids last night, 3-0. Underwood over West Central Area, 3-0. Barnesville beat Heading, 3-1. Maple Lake over Sabika, 3-0. And it was the Fergus Falls Otters taking down Brainerd last night, 3-0. The Minnesota Wild announced a contract extension yesterday, but probably not the one you were anticipating. No, all-world defenseman Quinn Hughes wasn't the guy. General manager Bill Guerin extended yesterday, but instead, head coach John Hines. Hines was entering the final year of his deal, so yesterday Guerin announced a multi-year extension for the guy behind the bench. Hines is currently in his fourth year as the Wild head coach and his 12th overall as a stint in New Jersey and Nashville. Last year, Hines guided the Wild to a first-round series win over the Stars and the Wild lost to the Avalanche in round two. Now the Wild turned their attention to the start of training camp, which officially gets underway today with physicals and team meetings. The team takes to the ice on Thursday at Trier Rink in St. Paul. First preseason game is Saturday night against Chicago at Grand Casino Arena. The New York Yankees scored 8 runs for a second consecutive game off a Minnesota Twins pitcher and won game 2 of their 3-game series at Target Field last night, 8-1. New York outfielder Spencer Jones hit his 10th homer of the season and drove in 3 runs. Cody Bellinger also went deep for the Pinstripes. Rookie Emmanuel Rodriguez drove in the lone Twins run. Minnesota starter Bailey Ober went 5 1/3 innings, allowing 3 runs on 9 hits. The Twins will try and salvage one game of the series and avoid the sweep coming up today at noon, 12:40, first pitch. The Minnesota Vikings returned to practice at team headquarters in Eagan today. The Vikings opened the season with a 39-22 come-from-behind win over Green Bay. They now shift their focus to this weekend's divisional contest in Chicago. Vikings tight end T.J. Hockenson says this Sunday's game against the Bears should be a fun one. He says they've got a lot of respect for what the Bears did last week in their 59-37 win at Carolina. This Sunday's game kicks off at noon in Chicago. The Gopher football team is hoping to rebound from a 38-13 home loss to Mississippi State when they host Akron on Saturday. The Gophers 1-1 on the year. The Zips visit with the same record. The two programs have never played against each other. Defensive end Jackson Howard of Crystal says the defensive leaders are pushing for improvement and hard work. He says the team needs perspective and understanding that last week was only one loss and there's still lots of season left. Saturday's game kicks off 11 a.m. at Huntington Bank Stadium. And the Minnesota Lynx returned to action on Friday night with a home game against the Liberty. The Lynx returned to practice this week after a layoff for the FIBA World Cup. The Lynx only have four regular season games left before embarking on the WNBA playoffs. Rookie guard Olivia Miles says she's been asking teammates about what it is to expect in the postseason so she can be focused and prepared. Friday's game tips off at 6:30 at the Target Center in downtown Minneapolis. With a look at sports, in for David Kinderman, I'm Joel King.
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We are on location. I'm Dave Howie at the Perm Area Community Center for this year's third annual Celebrate Aging Expo in Perm. And we are celebrating our years, celebrating our experience, celebrating with vendors. They're going to be sharing their stories and listening to you and having you come out. Talk to the 50 vendors that are going to be on site here. We'll go into some of those. You can take in breakout sessions too. Neuropathy, causes, symptoms, and tips for everyday living. Tim Frazonki from Perm Health will be here to cover that story. That's going to be at 9:30. At 10:30 this morning, arthritis, understanding joint health and everyday relief. Dave Dahl from Perm Health will be here for that. At 11:30, Smart 911. Be prepared before an emergency. That breakout session is at 11:30, and this is happening. This free show, free parking at the Perm Area Community Center today from 11 to 1. We'll be talking with you soon and hope to see you here soon, too.

0: Day 24, it's time for the birthday and anniversary club. We do it Monday through Friday on KDLM. 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As always, we do select one winner at random. They get the prize pack, the DQ certificate, and the birthday bouquet. Let's get to it. Birthdays and anniversaries for September 16th. A trio to tell you about today. Happy birthday going out to Mark Seeley. Mark, happy birthday from your father. Breck Byers got a birthday today. Breck, happy birthday from Uncle Glenn and Aunt Bev. And one half of the dynamic duo, Kim Betcher, has got a birthday today. Kim, happy birthday from your family and all of us here at Layton Media. That's our list. Back with your lucky winner next.
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0: And congratulations and happy birthday today going out to Kim Betcher. Kim, you're the birthday anniversary club winner. Enjoy your DQ certificate and the birthday bouquet. We'll come back and do it again tomorrow right here on KDLM. Stay tuned. Still to come, we'll check in with Dave Howie at our Celebrate Aging Expo, which is kicking off at 9 o'clock here over in Perham. And still to come on a Wednesday installment of Hodgepodge, Mitch Lundin will join us. Stick around. Hodgepodge is on deck.
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7: 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Now, they'll actually 9 until 1, educational community event, and it's geared toward aging adults and designed to help you navigate the maze of products, the services, and resources available here in central Minnesota to help us have a lot of fun as we age. And this is going to take place here at the PAC until 1 o'clock. We've got over 50 vendors on site. 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And if you need a ride, simply contact Outer Express to bring you on over here if there's availability. So call that number 218-998-3002 for a free ride to Celebrate Aging Expo at the PAC today, sponsored by Elevate.

0: Minnesota News Network. I'm Tasha Radel. Minnesota farmers are in Washington this week pushing Congress to finish the first new farm bill since 2018. The U.S. Senate is expected to start taking up the new farm bill today. Minnesota's archery deer season opens this weekend, and the DNR is asking hunters to log wildlife sightings while they're in the field. Research scientist Tyler Obermahler says the information helps track deer and other animal populations and supports future management decisions.
1: Give that information to our area wildlife managers and help them set harvest regulations. So this is being used every year, and it's really valuable information. So we really hope that our deer hunters are excited about this and get out there and log those wildlife sightings.
0: Duluth is banning new short-term vacation rentals in existing single-family homes as the city looks to protect its housing supply. It also strengthens permitting requirements and adds penalties for illegal rentals. This is MNN.
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6: Here's your KDLM weatherology forecast. Slight chance for showers today. Otherwise, mainly cloudy skies expected. Daytime highs approaching 66. Southeasterly winds 8 to 15 miles per hour. Mainly cloudy skies expected again. Tonight, slight chance of rain showers. Lows around 50. Sunshine mixed with clouds at times. Tomorrow, highs level off around 69. I'm meteorologist Jennifer Wojcicki. Currently 53.
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8: Good morning. Welcome into Hodgepodge on this Wednesday, September 16th. I'm Joel Koetke. Later on this hour, we'll check in with Dave Howie. He's at the Celebrate Aging Expo, of course, going on at the Perham Area Community Center. Doors open up here at 9 o'clock. In our opening segment, though, with us in the studio for a chat, we've got Mitch Lundeen filling in for Steve Scoop with Becker County. Mitch, always good to see you. How you been?
9: Good. How have you been, Joel?
8: You know, we were just talking the weather. We're talking about the furnace and the thermostats. It's that time of the year where during the day it's okay, but at night, a little chilly. It's definitely hoodie and sweatshirt weather, right?
9: Yeah. Yeah, our cars don't know what to do. In the morning, you're throwing the heat on, and on the way home, you're putting the AC on them.
8: Heated seats in the morning, AC on the drive home. Obviously, fall is here, and that's going to lead us into our first topic today. Fall timber auction is set to come up in October. Tell us about it.
9: Yeah, Joe. So we have two timber auctions a year. As you know, we manage about 74,000 acres of tax forfeited land, mostly located north central, northeastern part of the county. And with that comes management. So two times a year, fall and spring, we offer timber auctions. This year we're going to offer, which is on average, about 500 acres of timber, and that equals out to about 12,000 cords. So if you think about the numbers, it's about 22 cords per acre. We do harvest less than 1% of our timber in the county a year, just for folks to know that. So we're not out there just clearing stuff. It's more or less a variety of harvests that go on. A lot of it might be... you know, we manage it based off the age class and the composition that's out there in the woods and kind of whatever the goal is that the forestry staff might come up with based off our plan. And Some of that's aspen final harvest. Some of it's pine thinnings. We have a lot of pine plantations out there. So those will get thinned sometimes 3 to 4 times before they're finally harvested and replanted. So, and also we have a fair amount of northern hardwoods and oak species. So we're going out and managing those. And it's a good time of year for folks to start to think about getting stuff ready for field wood, right? For getting that fire, that wood stove filled up, getting your wood supply ready as we're talking about. Cool nights are coming in. So, and also the leaves are beginning to slowly change a little bit out there. We're seeing some yellows and reds, especially if you go to kind of the central part, north central part of the county, where we have that kind of break in the subsection ecosystem, where we'll see our maples start to turn a little bit. Our ash trees have already started to lose their leaves. Those poor guys just have a rough start to begin with. They're the last ones to put on their leaves and the first ones to leave. Yeah. So, get out and enjoy that. And, yeah. So that's basically what we got going on for forestry wise. And, I can also mention, you know, kind of up in that area by Rat Lake Trail, a little bit Midgey Lake. There's going to be a new cell tower going up. That's supposed to be constructed this fall. Sometimes things get kicked down the road, but I believe last time I talked, they're hoping to start construction here late October. So hopefully they can get that in and help a long ways reception wise in that area. So yeah.
8: I want to go back to the colors changing. I was up at Smoky Hills a couple of weeks ago, just doing some playing around up there. And the yellows are starting to come in, and you mentioned the forestry aspect up there. Nothing better than after those pine trees get cut and you're driving out there, because it smells like a Christmas tree as you're out there doing stuff. But you mentioned the colors. I just want to throw this out there, because we're going to talk about some forest road maintenance as well. For folks who are out on the forest roads, especially in the late fall, because let's face it, there's some beautiful parts of our county to check out the fall colors. But just a reminder to those that are in vehicles and those that are in off-road vehicles, we need to share the roads out there. So again, slow down. You don't own the center of the road. There's left and right sides for a reason. And here's the thing, right? And it's happened to me several times. You come around a corner, a blind corner, and all of a sudden there's a truck or a vehicle and they're going slow, but they can't see you and you can't see them. So just a little public service announcement for those out checking things out this
9: Thanks,
8: fall.
9: Thanks, Joel. Yeah, that's very important. And this is probably, we see the busiest time is on in our forest roads is the fall, whether it's hunting or scenery or hiking or whatever it might be. So yeah, keep an eye out. Those vehicles are moving slow, whether it's a grader or, whatever it is, just take
8: guys taking their stands out, guys doing scouting, folks just out watching the trees. Yeah, it's there's definitely. So you guys are doing some road maintenance?
9: Yeah, we revamped a North Sugarbush Trail, which is not far from Strawberry Lake, just to the west. That cuts all the way up to Cherry Lake Road. That was impassable. You couldn't get through there. So we went through and did a lot of work on that to make sure people can get through there safely. For recreation purposes, whatever it might be. We also did some work on Camp 5 and Camp 6, which is located in the northeastern, north central part of the county, and Old Mini Point Trail, which kind of connects to Camp 5 and 6. Those are some of them, those roads, those segments we really wanted to tackle this year, and luckily we had a good dry summer, so we could do a lot of work. There's been a lot of summers in the past, we just haven't had the time, and the weather hasn't cooperated with us. So, yeah, go out and enjoy those trails. You see stuff. Expect a little bumpiness. They're forest roads, so they're not going to be a paved road by any means. But, you know, enjoy it. Drive slow. And sometimes it's nice to have a few bumps in the road to slow people down. So
8: I agree with that. Just a reminder, too, as well, the Minnesota ATV State Ride is coming up this weekend in the Park Rapids area, hosted by the Woods and Wheels and several other ATV clubs. Again, if you don't have plans for the weekend, come on up to Park Rapids, as they'll be hitting the trail systems up in that area. Let's talk a little bit about tax-forfeited lands and what you can and can't do regarding camping and hunting.
9: Yeah, so a lot of people ask, they call, is camping allowed on county tax-forfeited lands? It is. There are some rules or statutes to that. There's the things everybody should know, you know, pick up what you bring in, clean up. But you can camp in the same location for up to 14 days, and then you got to move at least 15 miles away from that location. Now, nobody's out there watching it, but it's just to keep, you know, keep things moving along. And but yes, it's allowed. And if you have any other information or questions on that, you can reach out to our office. So, but we get that question quite a bit, and it's mostly dispersed camping. We see a lot of people when hunting season comes up, they park on the side of the road or old forest landings. But yes, that's allowed. So. And speaking of hunting, you can also hunt on all county tax-forfeited lands unless they're posted otherwise. That might a scenario might be a location, might be a park or a designated area, public access. Don't want you hunting there. So, the state laws and regulations apply as they would on

0: which goes back to last night. There was no place to park. So hopefully that's going to happen in 2027 or 2028. The other project we got going on out there this fall, we'll start doing some buckthorn removal, which is an invasive species. The DNR to the north of us and private landowners have already done the good work. We need to pick up the sticks and start doing it ourselves. So just be mindful. If you see an equipment operator out there, please stay away, because that piece of equipment throws chunks of wood a long ways and is very dangerous. So,
1: and with fall here, folks will be hitting the yard. A quick reminder for folks about solid waste.
0: Yeah, just solid waste reminder. Fall is coming up with that. People will be doing yard clearing. For citizens that do not have leave the trash in the public yard waste, do not burn these, the trash, bring the brush in. So another thing is, you know, it's starting to freeze eventually. Bring in a good time to bring in that hazardous waste, the HHW. I believe you can do that in Osage or here in Detroit Lakes, so at the landfill. So another thing, recycling, organics recycling program for the general public or for businesses. If you have any questions on that, that's rolled out and taken off fairly well. You can call the County Environmental Services Office at 846-7310.
1: Sounds good. Mitch, folks have questions, or maybe they want to reach out to you about any things we've talked about today, give out your info again.
0: Yeah, call me, Mitch Lundin, at the Becker County Natural Resources Office at 218-847-0099.
1: Sounds good. Mitch, always appreciate your time. Great information today. Have a great day. Thanks for with us today on Hodgepodge.
0: Thanks, Joe.
1: Mitchell and Dean with us this morning. We'll take a break. When we come back, we'll check in with Dave Howie coming up right before 9 o'clock. He's at the Celebrate Aging Expo at the Perm Area Community Center.
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3: Farmers are starting to see artificial intelligence as a tool for strategic planning. I'm Erin Anderson, and this is Managing for Profit on Brown Field. An ag economist says more farmers are using artificial intelligence to support business decisions. Michael Langemeyer with Purdue Center for Commercial Agriculture says more than 30% of respondents in the latest Purdue University CME Group Ag Economy Barometer named strategic planning as the biggest benefit.
4: It was no surprise to me that the most common response was production skills. If you talk to crop and livestock producers, they're very good at producing crop, producing livestock. And so it's no surprise that the skill that they're very good at, and therefore they think that skill is very important in generating the most return on investment. So I actually thought maybe the marketing skills might be the skills they think they need to improve, because, you know, quite often, particularly when prices are changing a lot, there's regret that, well, I didn't sell at the right time, and so maybe if I do a better job marketing, maybe I'll get a better price. But it actually wasn't the case. It was actually the strategic planning. The way I've been thinking about that strategic planning after I saw the result, I think it encompasses both business planning, long-run business planning, but I think it also encompasses transition planning. And if you ask farmers, we have a couple times in the last year and a half, what their most important farm goal is, it's to transfer the farm successfully to the next generation. And so I think that's one of the things we're picking up, is they realize they need to improve that particular skill to ensure that the farm continually runs smooth when you add a new person to the farm.
3: He tells Brownfield there are also opportunities to use the technology long term.
4: I think there's a lot of discussion about artificial intelligence improving production, and that's certainly the case. You look at all the precision agriculture technologies, the improvement in the sensors, See and Spray, all these things are using artificial intelligence and really improving production. So so that gets a lot of press, but I think artificial intelligence also can help us with some of these other things, improving marketing plans, letting us do a better job of analyzing our business's performance. That's the financial management analysis.

0: And then the strategic planning, there's a lot of information available on business planning, transition planning, and then we can put some of this information with together with AI and put together a tentative plan that would be fabulous. And so I think that's what people are thinking, that there's just a lot of these skills that may be improved with AI, but they thought in particular that finance and strategy, might be some skills that they can improve with AI. And if you did a skill assessment with farmers, we've done this in workshops, not recently, but we've done this in workshops over the years, and they typically don't rate those skills as something they're really good at necessarily. And so I think that's what we're picking up here. We know we're maybe not as good at those skills as some other skills like production. Maybe we can improve these skills with AI.
1: Langemeyer says he expects AI adoption to increase as producers become more familiar with its applications. The barometer is a nationwide measure of the health of the U.S. agricultural economy and surveys 400 agricultural producers on economic sentiment each month. I'm Erin Anderson, and this is Managing for Profit on Brownfield.
2: 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It is the third annual Celebrate Aging Expo going on here at the PAC, a free event, 9 to 1 o'clock today. There's free donuts and coffee as you come in, courtesy of Central Market. And I want to talk a little bit about Elevate. 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It's elevateotc.org. And if you open up their monthly flyer, the elevator right in the center is Celebrate Aging Expo. Today, the 16th, going on. There's also the overlapping with the Apple Sale fundraiser that's taking place as well today for the Community Garden. It's a fundraiser there. It's a dollar an apple, and you can come by and just in the lobby here every Wednesday while it's in season. You can pick up an apple for just a buck. And then, again, all the proceeds helping out grow the North of Perham area near Little Pine Lake. And they are generously donated by Craig and Liz Swanson. 100% of the proceeds benefit the Perham Community Garden. You'll hear more about that soon. But here at Celebrate Aging, we invite you to come out and do just that. Take in the breakout sessions, chat with the 50 vendors. We've got a lot of great opportunity for you to learn more. Celebrate Aging Expo today, free at the Perham Area Community Center, going on from 9 to 1 o'clock today. We will talk to you again soon here on Layton Media.
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4: Well, that is going to wrap up Hodgepodge for today. I want to thank Mitch Lundeen from Becker County for dropping by today. Coming up tomorrow, we got a very busy Hodgepodge. It's Watershed Districts Day. We'll start off with Carl from Becker County and then switch over to Shauna from the Pelican River. And then in our third segment tomorrow, Turf Wars is coming back for a fall activity event coming up Saturday at the Becker County Fairgrounds. And we'll have Jake and Jenna and Luke and Hunter. We'll have the whole crew in here tomorrow and give you all the details on Turf Wars, which is coming up Saturday morning right here in the Troy Lakes. Stick around. Cale Daniels has got you covered from 9 to noon. And we got a little Twins baseball action today, do we not? Yeah, pregame show at high noon, first pitch at 12:40. Coming up tomorrow, Lakers swimming and diving around 5:30, 6 o'clock. That'll be on the air. Friday night, Laker football against Princeton, 6:30 pregame kickoff at 7. Saturday's Coffee with the Coaches is 1 hour earlier than normal. It'll air from 8 until 9 o'clock, as then we'll move into the Gopher pregame show at 9, and then the Gophers and Akron kickoff at 11 o'clock. And then the Twins, yeah, oh, we got a busy weekend. The Twins and the Angels, 8 o'clock pregame, first pitch at 8:38 on Saturday night. And then the Vikings and the Bears, 11 o'clock pregame kickoff at high noon, as the Bears and the Vikings do battle in Week 2 in the National Football League. I'm back with you tomorrow just after 6 o'clock. Have a great day.
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5: ABC News, I'm Sherry Preston. 6 people killed in Los Angeles in a pair of connected crashes. 3 of the victims dying after an accident involving a bus and an SUV, and then three more dying when a news helicopter covering that story crashed. The NTSB is investigating. Later today, the Fed is expected to raise interest rates for the first time in 3 years, despite pressure from President Trump to cut rates, also rising the price of gasoline, now averaging about $4.36 a gallon nationwide, and diesel. That, says oil industry expert Tom Closa, hits all of us, since so much of what we buy is shipped using trucks burning diesel fuel.
6: The economy runs on diesel. Diesel accounts for about 30 million barrels a day of worldwide petroleum demand.
5: Diesel running more than $6 a gallon. The European Union today pitching the idea of making Canada the EU's first associate member. Outgoing GOP Congressman Thomas Massey filing articles of impeachment against War Secretary Pete Hegseth. This is ABC News. To regulate or not to regulate artificial intelligence, Meta chief Mark Zuckerberg now says he supports independent evaluations in development, but others say the guardrails for AI are premature. ABC's Luz Pena has more on a conference that was held in Silicon Valley on Tuesday.
7: Interviewing Anthropic's CEO Dario Amodei, who has been increasingly vocal about the speed of AI.
8: What's your biggest shock about where we are right now?
9: You know, it's been the pace of the progress.
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5: Dozens of new features are launching on Meta's platforms, including Instagram and Facebook, but to get them, you'll have to pay. The company is introducing a subscription program that begins at $3 a month. 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
14: Minnesota News Network, I'm Tasha Radel. Some Minnesota farmers and ranchers affected by drought are getting more time to replace livestock sold because of dry conditions. The IRS says Minnesota is among 49 states covered by an extension of federal tax relief. Minnesota's adult-use cannabis market has topped $250 million in retail sales during its first year. The Office of Cannabis Management's Eric Tobel says the number of businesses involved has also grown quickly.
15: We've gotten up now to over 350 license holders, I think almost 200 retail locations, all of which are selling adult-use cannabis flower and adult-use cannabis products.
14: Carleton College plans to eliminate loans from its need-based financial aid packages. Beginning in fall of 2027, loans will be replaced with grants and scholarships for new and returning students who qualify for financial aid. This is MNN.
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19: Here's your KDLM weatherology forecast. Slight chance for showers today. Otherwise, mainly cloudy skies expected. Daytime highs approaching 66. Southeasterly winds 8 to 15 miles per hour. Mainly cloudy skies expected again. Tonight, slight chance of rain showers. Lows around 50. Sunshine mixed with clouds at times. Tomorrow, highs level off around 69. I'm meteorologist Jennifer Vujicki. Right now, 55.
2: 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This is Leighton Media. I'm David Howie, and Amy Dahlman's joining us here as we learn more about Dancing Sky Area Agency on aging. You're in a perfect location today.
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Gloria Gaynor, I Will Survive on Classic Hits KDLM. I'm Kel Daniels, and welcome to 9 o'clock on your Tuesday, my friends. Wednesday, actually, it's Wednesday. We are already at the midpoint of the week. I'm getting all mixed up here. Speaking of surviving, the Lakers volleyball survives another game without losing a set. That makes them 4-0 on the season and 12-0 in sets so far this year, and it's looking really awesome. If you want to watch a replay of it, head over to YouTube at Lakes TV3, and we'll have that up on the page for you. On the hour, on the agenda, we've got more on the way from Madonna, Free, and UB40. It's Aerosmith. Dude Looks Like a Lady. On Classic Hits KDLM.

0: Vogue. Madonna, Vogue on Classic Hits KDLM. We'll take a quick break here. We got more on the way from Naked Eyes, Billy Idol, and Bon Jovi right around the corner on Classic Hits KDLM.
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6: Fresh wipes. We have some Band-Aids. And then we also have a little CPR kit, personal CPR kit.
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6: What else we have a lot of.
5: Thanks, Nan.
6: You are welcome. You have a good day, David.
5: Thank you so much, and thank you, Elevate, for being out here and sponsoring this year's event. This is the Celebrate Aging Expo, the third year that this has been happening. We've got breakout sessions. There's one coming up shortly. Neuropathy, learn more about that. Also, arthritis is at 10:30, Understanding Joint Health and Everyday Relief. 11:30 is Smart 911. 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Thank you to all the presenters. Thank you to all the sponsors, including Elevate.
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Naked Eyes, always something there to remind me on Classic Hits KDLM. Well, get ready for a fun-filled fall day, say that two times fast, at the Kids and Parents Expo on Saturday, October 10th from 10 a.m. to 1 p.m. at the Detroit Lakes High School. 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We've got more away from Foreigner and Bon Jovi. It's Billy Idol, Dancing With Myself on Classic Hits KDLM.

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1: 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Hi, I'm Barry Schroeder. The fact that God will move heaven and earth to save anyone whose heart truly yearns for God is evident in the book of Acts. Such was the case in chapter 8, where we encounter an Ethiopian Jew, a prominent man in the cabinet of the queen. In fact, he was in charge of the nation's treasury. Verse 27 tells us that he'd come to Jerusalem to worship and was now returning, sitting in his chariot and reading aloud from the prophet Isaiah. Suddenly, a strange thing happened. A man was running alongside him, heard him reading, recognized it was scripture, and asked him, "Do you understand what you're reading?" And do you know what he answered? It's in verse 31 where he replied, "How can I? It makes no sense to me. I need someone knowledgeable who can explain it to me." The runner said, "I can help you." At this point, the Ethiopian stopped the chariot and invited this stranger to come up and sit with him. The soon-to-be interpreter was a man named Philip, who had just completed a 100-mile walkathon from Samaria in obedience to instructions he'd been given by an angel who told him nothing more than that he was to journey to Gaza. He wasn't told why. And then sometime after his arrival, as he observed a moving chariot, verse 29 says that the Spirit of the Lord spoke to him and said to Philip, "Go near and join yourself to this chariot." It wasn't until he heard the scripture being read and learned that the man didn't have a clue what the words meant which he was reading that Philip recognized the purpose of his journey. Oftentimes, not only in scripture but today as well, when God wants to use us, he will not give the full picture at first. He may tell us where to go, but not why until we arrive. So when God

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1: 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We're here on behalf of Elevate and Layton Media, that is. And Per Mary Community Center is the location for all of the activities and events. The vendors are here. We've got over 50 vendors that are here excited to have a conversation with you, and they'd love to do that. Great layout as you come in. You'll see the different booths and walk through. 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Want to talk about some of the breakout sessions. 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
2: Here's your KDLM weatherology forecast. Slight chance of rain showers today, otherwise cloudy skies expected. Daytime highs approaching 66. Southeasterly winds 8 to 15 miles per hour. Mainly cloudy skies expected tonight. Slight chance of rain showers. Lows level off around 50. High temperatures reach up to 69. Tomorrow, sunshine mixed with clouds at times. I'm meteorologist Jennifer Vujicic. Currently, it's 57 degrees.
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We are cruising at 10 o'clock on your Wednesday, my friends. We've got the OJs and Lionel Richie on deck. It's Patti Smith, the Warrior, on Classic Hits KDLM.

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1: ABC News, I'm Sherry Preston. The Federal Reserve is expected to raise interest rates this afternoon by a quarter point. If it happens, it would be the first rate hike since 2023 and comes amid stubborn inflation, especially for fuel. Here's ABC Chief Business Correspondent Rebecca Jarvis.
2: You don't have to be here on Wall Street to feel the impact of these rising prices. Americans this morning are paying a national average of $4.36 for a gallon of gasoline. Diesel prices are at record highs. It is the Fed's job to help keep inflation in check, which is why today's decision on interest rates is pivotal.
1: Sticker shock as well for those who heat their homes with oil. The family of Charlie Kirk has filed an intent to sue Utah Valley University, where the conservative activist was shot and killed. They allege the university knew of the danger and ignored it. The NTSB on the scene of yesterday's deadly TV news chopper crash in Los Angeles. This is ABC News. Two oil tankers bound for the U.S. were recently hit by cyber attacks, prompting U.S. officials to take the rare step of sending teams to sea to examine the enormous ships. ABC's Pierre Thomas has more.
3: A joint Coast Guard FBI statement says that currently there are no reports of operational disruptions, vessel instability, physical danger to the crews, or environmental impacts. But these attacks raise the specter of a dangerous new front in cyber warfare, given the size of these huge ships and their potential to do damage. And these revelations will likely add more stress to an already stressed global energy market.
1: Several performers, including his entire traveling band, have dropped out of Ed Sheeran's world tour after rapper Macklemore was let go following pro-Palestinian comments he made earlier this month. Patriots owner Robert Kraft led the charge by banning Macklemore from Gillette Stadium, saying that Macklemore has a history of anti-Semitic comments. Sheeran says it was a promoter's decision to drop him, not his. Sherry Preston, ABC News.
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7: 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And a quick Perham side note, happy birthday to Mayor Tim Meehl. His daughter texted me and said, give him a shout out. So we did that. Perham Area Community Center, the location till 1 o'clock today. It's a free expo, a third annual celebration here on behalf of Elevate. And I want to say thank you to Perham Living, Central Market, United Community Bank, Leaf Filter, Gutter Protection, Arvig, Magnify, Wealth Management, Perham Area Community Center, and the Washington Square Mall, our sponsors of Celebrate Aging 2026. 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There are breakout sessions coming up here soon, so come on over here and learn more about ways that you can help your life now as we celebrate aging. All of this under one roof till 1 o'clock today at the Per Mary Community Center.
8: Minnesota News Network, I'm Tasha Radel. Minnesota farmers are in Washington this week pushing Congress to finish the first new farm bill since 2018. The U.S. Senate is expected to start taking up the new farm bill today. Minnesota's archery deer season opens this weekend, and the DNR is asking hunters to log wildlife sightings while they're in the field. Research scientist Tyler Obermahler says the information helps track deer and other animal populations and supports future management decisions.
9: Give that information to our area wildlife managers and help them set harvest regulations. So this is being used every year, and it's really valuable information. So we really hope that our deer hunters are excited about this and get out there and log those wildlife sightings.
8: Duluth is banning new short-term vacation rentals in existing single-family homes as the city looks to protect its housing supply. It also strengthens permitting requirements and adds penalties for illegal rentals. This is MNN.
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13: Here's your KDLM weatherology forecast. Slight chance of rain showers today. Otherwise, cloudy skies expected. Daytime highs approaching 66. Southeasterly winds 8 to 15 miles per hour. Mainly cloudy skies expected. Tonight, slight chance of rain showers. Lows level off around 50. High temperatures reach up to 69. Tomorrow, sunshine mixed with clouds at times. I'm meteorologist Jennifer Vujicic. Currently, it's 57 degrees.

REO Speedwagon. Take it on the run on Classic Hits KDLM. I'm Kel Daniels, and welcome to 10 o'clock on your Wednesday, my friends. On the hour, on the agenda, we've got another episode of Who's in the Wrong coming up in 15. While you're waiting for that, Genesis, the Beach Boys, and Steve Perry on deck, it's The Boss, Glory Days, on Classic Hits KDLM.

0: Genesis, Land of Confusion on Classic Hits KDLM. Welcome back to another episode of Who's in the Wrong, where users take to social media and ask, am I in the wrong for this? And we get to decide. And this one has to do with trust issues. It can be tough as a parent, I suppose. I'm not a parent myself, but I've been a child before. And, you always want the best for your kids, but sometimes you think the worst. Let's get into it. They say, I need to know if I'm in the wrong here. My son is 17, and a few nights ago, I saw him outside our house pretty late, handing cash to some guy he clearly didn't want me to see. When I asked what he was doing, he got really secretive and wouldn't tell me what he bought. Oh, okay. I immediately assumed the worst, that he was buying drugs or something he definitely shouldn't have, so I grounded him, took away his Xbox, and searched his room. Well, I found the item he bought, and it turns out it was a birthday present for me that he got off Facebook Marketplace. He'd been hiding it because my birthday was coming up. Now he says I ruined the surprise and wants his Xbox back. Yeah, that's fair. I told him I was just being a parent, but he says you should have trusted me, Mom. Who's in the wrong? You know, that does seem really shady, honestly. I don't blame the mom for being suspicious. I don't think anyone's in the wrong here. I think it was just a misunderstanding. It's up for you guys to decide who's in the wrong. We'll take a quick break here. We got more away from The Clash, Survivor, and the Bee Gees right around the corner on Classic Hits KDLM.
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3: 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There's a lot of conversations going on right now here at the PAC, and you could be part of that. So grab some prizes, register for the different prizes they have at the vendor booths. 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We'll see you here soon.
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The Eurythmics. Sweet dreams are made of this on Classic Hits KDLM. Well, let's keep the hits coming. 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
5: Here's your KDLM weatherology forecast. Slight chance for showers today, otherwise cloudy skies expected. Highs level off around 68. Southeasterly winds 8 to 15 miles per hour. Mainly cloudy skies expected tonight. Slight chance of rain showers. Lows level

Hamilton and Joe, Frank, and Reynolds. Don't pull your love on Classic Hits KDLM. Well, I'm Cale Daniels, and we are cruising our way onto 11 for your Wednesday, my friends. We've got Fleetwood Mac and REM to bring you there. It's Shannon. Let the music play on Classic Hits KDLM.

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1: ABC News, I'm Sherry Preston. We're all still shopping, even as prices go up. The Commerce Department says retail sales last month were up 1.2%, nearly twice what was expected. ABC's Jim Ryan with more.
2: Retail food and service sales last month approached $774 billion, a 1.2% surge from the month before, and eclipsing economists' expectations. The number rose 6% between August of 2025 and last month. The Federal Reserve is likely to consider the numbers as it decides whether to raise interest rates as a way to cool inflation.
1: The Fed is expected to raise rates for the first time in 3 years when it wraps up its two-day September meeting this afternoon. The investigation's underway into what caused the deadly helicopter crash in Los Angeles last night. A news chopper went down, killing the reporter and pilot on board as well as a person on the ground. The family of Charlie Kirk has filed a notice that it intends to sue Utah Valley University, where the conservative activist was shot and killed last year. This is ABC News. Doctors in St. Louis are announcing a successful surgery to separate two little girls from Ethiopia born joined at the head. Here's ABC's Rena Roy.
3: It took doctors at Cardinal Glennon Children's Hospital more than 24 hours to separate two-year-old sisters Hiyab and Wahubto earlier this year. Now describing the complex procedures, doctors say they put virtual reality tools to work as well using 3D printing. One of the girls has already had a cranial plate attached to her head, so she doesn't need a helmet anymore. The other will have the same surgery soon. Twins born joined at the head are rare, just one out of every 2.5 million live births, and there have only ever been around 60 successful separations. Rena Roy, ABC News.
1: John F. Kennedy's niece Maria Shriver calling President Trump small-minded and narcissistic for insisting that his name be put on the Kennedy Center, even after a federal judge said no. The Kennedy Center board, picked by Trump, closed the facility for renovations. This is ABC News.
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11: This is Minnesota News Network. I'm John Anderson. The U.S. Senate takes up the farm bill later today in Washington, and a group of Minnesota farmers is there. Jay Surrey farms corn and soybeans in Blue Earth County and says it's been a difficult time for farmers.
12: Definitely have felt the effects. I mean, you see it in the fuel price and fertilizer price. So the two easy ones to point at always. I think diesel hit $6 around here recently, and, you know, fertilizer probably quadrupled or something like that in the last year or so. So it's been tough.
11: Minnesota Farm Bureau is meeting with Minnesota Senators Amy Klobuchar and Tina Smith today. Carleton College plans to eliminate loans from its need-based financial aid packages. Beginning in fall 2027, loans will be replaced with grants and scholarships for new and returning students who qualify for financial aid. Families will still be responsible for their expected contribution, and student work requirements will remain. This is MNN.
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15: Here's your KDLM weatherology forecast. Slight chance for showers today. Otherwise, cloudy skies expected. Highs level off around 68. Southeasterly winds 8 to 15 miles per hour. Mainly cloudy skies expected. Tonight, slight chance of rain showers. Lows level off around 50. Partly cloudy skies. Tomorrow, high temperatures reach up to 69. I'm meteorologist Jennifer Vujicic. Right now, it's 61 degrees.

Toto, hold the line on the station you can count on, Classic Hits KDLM. I'm Kel Daniels, and welcome to 11 on your Wednesday, my friends. On the hour, on the agenda, we've got another episode of Vikings Trivia coming up in 15. While you're waiting, Def Leppard, the Hollies, and Tom Petty and the Heartbreakers on deck. It's the King of Pop, Black or White, on Classic Hits KDLM.

0: Def Leppard, Animal, on Classic Hits KDLM. Welcome back to Vikings Trivia, and we've got a simple, pretty short one for you here today. What is the longest recorded run in Vikings history? This is by a Vikings player. Longest run? We'll have the answer for you after the break on Classic Hits KDLM.
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Starship, nothing's going to stop us now on Classic Hits KDLM. Let's get back to Vikings trivia. We had a short one for you here today. Question is, what is the longest run in Vikings history? Now, this has to be by a Vikings player, not against the Vikings. If you're thinking about that, yeah, the 99-yard touchdown, the famous one by Tony Dorsett, that was a record setter. It was playing for the Cowboys against the Vikings. But the Vikings record is in the 90s. I'll give you a quick hint here. It was set in 2006. Think you know it? Well, the answer for you here, Chester Taylor with a 95-yard touchdown run still holds the record for the longest run in Vikings history. And that came against the Lions, yeah, in 2006, October 22nd. Well, that's a wrap on Vikings trivia for your Wednesday. We've got more from the Go-Go's and the Human League. It's the Eagles. Take it to the limit on Classic Hits KDLM.

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9: Here's your KDLM weatherology forecast. Slight chance for showers today, otherwise cloudy skies expected. Highs level off around 68. Southeasterly winds 8 to 15 miles per hour. Mainly cloudy skies expected tonight, slight chance of rain showers. Lows level off around 50. Partly cloudy skies tomorrow, high temperatures reach up to 69. I'm meteorologist Jennifer Vujicki. Right now, 63.
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The Stones, Jumpin' Jack Flash on Classic Hits KDLM. Well, we are cruising our way to noon, my friends, and we do not get to say hello to Dave Lee during the Classic Hits Cafe. We've got some Twins action. Pre-game starts at noon, and it's bound to be a good one. Stick around. We've got more on the way from Huey Lewis in the news and Quarter Flash to bring you there. It's Van Halen, Jump on Classic Hits KDLM.

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It's Wave 1041. I'm Elena J. AI, it's everywhere, right? And we all knew that if AI was in the hands of scammers, bad things could happen. And that's exactly what is happening here. Apparently, there are some new dating sites powered by AI. And yeah, they're run by scammers. I'll tell you what's happening. And if you're single trying to mingle, what you should avoid coming up next on Wave.

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Here's your KBLM weatherology forecast. Slight chance of rain showers tonight. Otherwise, cloudy skies expected. Lows dip down to about 52. Southeast winds around 5 miles per hour. 71 tomorrow, partly cloudy. Partly cloudy tomorrow night, 52. High temperatures reach up to 62 Friday, with rain showers likely. 69 overcast skies Saturday. I'm meteorologist Jennifer Vujicic. Right now, it's 62 degrees.

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1: ABC News, I'm Michelle Franzen. NTSB investigators on scene of the deadly news helicopter crash in Los Angeles last night. Both on board were killed. A third person died on the ground. The chopper was covering a bus and SUV crash that killed two people. ABC's Alex Stone is on scene and says the NTSB recovered video and audio from the helicopter.
2: They're going to go back and do audio analysis of the actual sound of the engine and those alarms that were going off for the pilot to analyze what the engine was doing in that exact minute. But whatever was going on, this was very quick. They were not all that high. And when whatever happened to the engine, it sounded like spooling down with the alarms going off for losing RPMs on it, that there wasn't much time to react.
1: President Trump stumping in North Carolina tonight with a rally. Republicans stepping up campaigning ahead of the midterm elections. And the Federal Reserve Board raised interest rates a quarter of a percent today, with inflation too high, they say, amid the ongoing war with Iran. This is ABC News. Following his high-profile trial, attorneys for Sean Diddy Combs say the rap mogul has stopped paying his legal bills as he serves a prison sentence for prostitution offenses.
3: Sean Combs' civil attorney says the imprisoned hip-hop mogul hasn't paid his legal bill in more than 6 months and is asking a judge to let him off a lawsuit that Combs filed in 2024. The lawyer cited a, quote, total breakdown in cooperation and communication with Combs. In a statement, Sean Combs accused his attorneys of overcharging him and running up his legal bills while he serves out a 50-month sentence in a New Jersey federal prison. Combs is currently scheduled to be released in February 2028. Peter Haralambos, ABC News, New York.
1: A promising milestone in the fight to treat pancreatic cancers. Researchers with City of Hope say a blood test was found to be effective at detecting earlier stages of pancreatic cancer. It's the first test of its kind to combine three markers to detect the cancer. Michelle Franzen, ABC News.
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10: Here's your KDLM weatherology forecast. Slight chance of rain showers tonight. Otherwise, cloudy skies expected. Lows dip down to about 52. Southeast winds around 5 miles per hour. 71 tomorrow, partly cloudy. Partly cloudy tomorrow night, 52. High temperatures reach up to 62 Friday, with rain showers likely. 69 overcast skies Saturday. I'm meteorologist Jennifer Vujicic. Right now, it's 62 degrees.

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1: 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Noah's Clearance Outlet on Highway 59 in Detroit Lakes.
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9: Here's your KDLM weatherology forecast. Slight chance of rain showers tonight, otherwise cloudy skies expected. Lows dip down to about 52. Southeast winds around 5 miles per hour. 71 tomorrow, partly cloudy. Partly cloudy tomorrow night, 52. High temperatures reach up to 62 Friday, with rain showers likely. 69 overcast skies Saturday. I'm meteorologist Jennifer Vujicic. Right now, it's 60 degrees.

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12: Here's your KDLM weatherology forecast. Slight chance of rain showers tonight. Otherwise, cloudy skies expected. Lows dip down to about 52. Southeast winds around 5 miles per hour. 71 tomorrow, partly cloudy. Partly cloudy tomorrow night, 52. High temperatures reach up to 62 Friday with rain showers likely. 69 overcast skies Saturday. I'm meteorologist Jennifer Vujicic. Right now, it's 60 degrees.